an interior room on the lowest floor of a building. Torrential rainfall is occurring with this storm and may lead to flash flooding. Do not drive your vehicle through flooded roadways.

here's a look at your weather forecast, powered by weatherology.com. Lows level off around 58 tonight under partly cloudy skies. Winds out of the northeast around 5 miles per hour. 80 tomorrow, chance for scattered showers. Chance for scattered thunderstorms tomorrow night. Lows level off around 57, overcast skies. Upper 70s Thursday and Friday with a chance for scattered showers Thursday. And that's your forecast. I'm meteorologist Paul Frombly.

The National Weather Service in Bismarck has issued a severe thunderstorm warning for west central Grant County in south central North Dakota, southeastern Hettinger County in southwestern North Dakota, until 7:30 p.m. Mountain Daylight Time. At 6:30 p.m. Mountain Daylight Time, a severe thunderstorm was located 7 miles east of Maud, or 32 miles northeast of Hettinger, moving east at 10 miles per hour. Expected hazards include golf ball-size hail and 60 miles per hour wind gusts. This is a radar-indicated threat. The following impacts are expected. People and animals outdoors will be injured. Expect hail damage to roofs, siding, windows, and vehicles. Expect wind damage to roofs, siding, and trees. Locations impacted include Elgin, New Leipzig, Burt, and Bentley. Anyone outdoors should move to shelter inside a well-built structure and stay away from windows. The storm is capable of producing dangerous hail and damaging winds.

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3: Here's a look at your weather forecast, powered by weatherology.com. 58 tonight under partly cloudy skies, northeast winds around 5 miles per hour. Partly cloudy tomorrow, chance for scattered showers, high of 80. 57 tomorrow night, chance for scattered thunderstorms. Upper 70s Thursday and Friday with a chance for scattered rain showers Thursday. And that's your forecast. I'm meteorologist Paul Trombley.

National Weather Service in Bismarck has issued a severe thunderstorm warning for east central Morgan County in south central North Dakota until 8:30 p.m. Central Daylight Time. At 7:41 p.m. Central Daylight Time, a severe thunderstorm was located 12 miles north of Flasher, or 22 miles southwest of Mandan, moving east at 25 miles per hour. Expected hazards include golf ball size hail and 60 miles per hour wind gusts. This is a radar-indicated threat. The following impacts are expected. People and animals outdoors will be injured. Expect hail damage to roofs, siding, windows, and vehicles. Expect wind damage to roofs, siding, and trees. Locations impacted include St. Anthony and Fish Creek Dam. Anyone outdoors should move to shelter inside a well-built structure and stay away from windows. The storm is capable of producing dangerous hail and damaging winds.

National Weather Service in Bismarck has issued a severe thunderstorm warning for East Central Grant County in South Central North Dakota, Southeastern Morton County in South Central North Dakota, Northeastern Sioux County in South Central North Dakota, until 9 p.m. Central Daylight Time or 8 p.m. Mountain Daylight Time. At 8:07 p.m. Central Daylight Time, or 7:07 p.m. Mountain Daylight Time, a severe thunderstorm was located 7 miles northeast of Flasher, or 25 miles south of Mandan, moving southeast at 30 miles per hour. Expected hazards include tennis ball-size hail and 60 miles per hour wind gusts. This is a radar-indicated threat. The following impacts are expected: people and animals outdoors will be injured. Expect hail damage to roofs, siding, windows, and vehicles. Expect wind damage to roofs, siding, and trees. Locations impacted include Flasher, Solon, Cannonball, Prairie Knights Resort, Brean, and Standing Rock. Anyone outdoors should move to shelter inside a well-built structure and stay away from windows. The storm is capable of producing dangerous hail and damaging winds.

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1: Here's a look at your weather forecast, powered by weatherology.com. 58 tonight under partly cloudy skies, northeast winds around 5 miles per hour. Partly cloudy tomorrow, chance for scattered showers, high of 80. 57 tomorrow night, chance for scattered thunderstorms. Upper 70s Thursday and Friday with a chance for scattered rain showers Thursday. And that's your forecast. I'm meteorologist Paul Frombly.
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National Weather Service in Bismarck has issued a severe thunderstorm warning for southwestern Grant County in south-central North Dakota, western Sioux County in south-central North Dakota, east-central Adams County in southwestern North Dakota, until 8 p.m. Mountain Daylight Time. At 7:21 p.m. Mountain Daylight Time, a severe thunderstorm was located 15 miles north of North Lemmon, or 28 miles east of Hettinger, moving southeast at 20 miles per hour. Expected hazards include ping pong ball size hail and 60 miles per hour wind gusts. This is a radar indicated threat. The following impacts are expected: people and animals outdoors will be injured. Expect hail damage to roofs, siding, windows, and vehicles. Expect wind damage to roofs, siding, and trees. Locations impacted include mainly rural areas of southwestern Grant, western Sioux, and east central Adams counties. Seek shelter inside a well-built structure and stay away from windows. The storm is capable of producing damaging winds and large hail,

Here's a look at your weather forecast, powered by weatherology.com. 58 tonight, under partly cloudy skies, northeast winds, around 5 miles per hour. Sunshine mixed with clouds at times. Tomorrow, chance for scattered rain showers, high temperatures reach up to 80. Overcast, tomorrow night, chance for scattered storms, 57. Upper 70s, Thursday and Friday, with a chance for scattered rain showers, Thursday. And that's your forecast. I'm meteorologist Paul Frombly.

National Weather Service in Bismarck has issued a severe thunderstorm warning for southwestern Emmons County in south-central North Dakota, eastern Sioux County in south-central North Dakota, until 9:45 p.m. Central Daylight Time or 8:45 p.m. Mountain Daylight Time. At 8:46 p.m. Central Daylight Time or 7:46 p.m. Mountain Daylight Time, a severe thunderstorm was located 13 miles north of Selfridge or 33 miles west of Linton, moving southeast at 30 miles per hour. This is a destructive storm for northern Sioux County. Expected hazards include baseball-size hail and 60 miles per hour wind gusts. This is a radar-indicated threat. The following impacts are expected. People and animals outdoors will be severely injured. Expect shattered windows, extensive damage to roofs, siding, and vehicles. Locations impacted include Fort Yates, Selfridge, Cattail Recreation Area, and Standing Rock. Seek shelter now inside an interior room on the lowest floor of a well-built structure. The storm is capable of producing destructive hail and damaging winds.

National Weather Service in Bismarck has issued a severe thunderstorm warning for south-central Grant County in south-central North Dakota, southwestern Sioux County in south-central North Dakota, eastern Adams County in southwestern North Dakota, until 8:45 p.m. Mountain Daylight Time. At 7:55 p.m. Mountain Daylight Time, a severe thunderstorm was located 13 miles northeast of North Lemmon, or 34 miles east of Hettinger, moving southeast at 15 miles per hour. Expected hazards include tennis ball-size hail and 60 miles per hour wind gusts. This is a radar-indicated threat. The following impacts are expected. People and animals outdoors will be injured. Expect hail damage to roofs, siding, windows, and vehicles. Expect wind damage to roofs, siding, and trees. Locations impacted include Standing Rock. Anyone outdoors should move to shelter inside a well-built structure and stay away from windows. The storm is capable of producing dangerous hail and damaging winds.

National Weather Service in Aberdeen has issued a severe thunderstorm warning for northwestern Corson County in north-central South Dakota until 8:45 p.m. Mountain Daylight Time. At 8:04 p.m. Mountain Daylight Time, a severe thunderstorm was located over Calderon, or 36 miles west of Bullhead, moving southeast at 25 miles per hour. Hazard, tennis ball-size hail and 60 miles per hour wind gusts. Source, radar indicated. Impact, people and animals outdoors will be injured. Expect hail damage to roofs, siding, windows, and vehicles. Expect wind damage to roofs, siding, and trees. This severe thunderstorm will be near Calderon and Morristown around 8:05 p.m. Mountain Daylight Time. Anyone outdoors should move to shelter inside a well-built structure and stay away from windows. The storm is capable of producing dangerous hail and damaging winds. Report severe weather to your nearest law enforcement agency or the National Weather Service office in Aberdeen, South Dakota. Repeating, a severe thunderstorm warning has been issued until 8:45 p.m. Mountain Daylight Time for the following county, Corson, South Dakota,

0: Here's a look at your weather forecast, powered by weatherology.com. 58 tonight, under partly cloudy skies, northeast winds, around 5 miles per hour. Sunshine mixed with clouds at times. Tomorrow, chance for scattered rain showers, high temperatures reach up to 80. Overcast, tomorrow night, chance for scattered storms, 57. Upper 70s, Thursday and Friday, with a chance for scattered rain showers, Thursday. And that's your forecast. I'm meteorologist Paul Frombly.
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The National Weather Service in Bismarck has issued a severe thunderstorm warning for northwestern Grant County in south-central North Dakota, northwestern Morton County in south-central North Dakota, until 10 p.m. Central Daylight Time or 9 p.m. Mountain Daylight Time. At 9:15 p.m. Central Daylight Time or 8:15 p.m. Mountain Daylight Time, a severe thunderstorm was located near Heart Butte Dam, or 43 miles south of Beulah, moving east at 20 miles per hour. Expected hazards include ping pong ball size hail and 60 miles per hour wind gusts. This is a radar indicated threat. The following impacts are expected: people and animals outdoors will be injured. Expect hail damage to roofs, siding, windows, and vehicles. Expect wind damage to roofs, siding, and trees. Locations impacted include Carson and Heart Butte Dam. Seek shelter inside a well-built structure and stay away from windows. The storm is capable of producing damaging winds and large hail.

The National Weather Service in Aberdeen has issued a severe thunderstorm warning for northeastern Corson County in north-central South Dakota until 9:15 p.m. Mountain Daylight Time. At 8:28 p.m. Mountain Daylight Time, a severe thunderstorm was located 10 miles north of McLaughlin, moving southeast at 25 miles per hour. Hazard, tennis ball size hail and 60 miles per hour wind gusts. Source, radar indicated. Impact, people and animals outdoors will be injured. Expect hail damage to roofs, siding, windows, and vehicles. Expect wind damage to roofs, siding, and trees. This severe thunderstorm will be near McLaughlin around 8:50 p.m. Mountain Daylight Time. Mottawa around 9:05 p.m. Mountain Daylight Time. Anyone outdoors should move to shelter inside a well-built structure and stay away from windows. The storm is capable of producing dangerous hail and damaging winds. Report severe weather to your nearest law enforcement agency or the National Weather Service office in Aberdeen, South Dakota. Repeating, a severe thunderstorm warning has been issued until 9:15 p.m. Mountain Daylight Time for the following county, Corson, South Dakota.

Here's a look at your weather forecast, powered by weatherology.com. Lows around 58 tonight under partly cloudy skies. Winds out of the east around 5 miles per hour. Partly cloudy skies again tomorrow. Chance for scattered rain showers. Daytime highs approaching 80. Lows dip down to about 57 tomorrow night. Chance for scattered thunderstorms. Upper 70s Thursday and Friday with a chance for scattered showers Thursday. And that's your forecast. I'm meteorologist Paul Frombly.

The National Weather Service in Aberdeen has issued a severe thunderstorm warning for western Corson County in north-central South Dakota until 9:30 p.m. Mountain Daylight Time. At 8:42 p.m. Mountain Daylight Time, a severe thunderstorm was located 11 miles southwest of Watauga, or 27 miles west of Bullhead, moving southeast at 20 miles per hour. Hazard, 60 miles per hour wind gusts and half-dollar size hail. Source, radar indicated. Impact, hail damage to vehicles is expected. Expect wind damage to roofs, siding, and trees. This severe thunderstorm will remain over mainly rural areas of western Corson County. Seek shelter inside a well-built structure and stay away from windows. The storm is capable of producing damaging winds and large hail. Report severe weather to your nearest law enforcement agency or the National Weather Service office in Aberdeen, South Dakota. Repeating, a severe thunderstorm warning has been issued until 9:30 p.m. Mountain Daylight Time for the following county, Corson, South Dakota.

National Weather Service in Bismarck has issued a severe thunderstorm warning for northeastern Morton County in south-central North Dakota until 10:30 p.m. Central Daylight Time. At 9:49 p.m. Central Daylight Time, a severe thunderstorm was located over Almont, or 28 miles west of Mandan, moving east at 30 miles per hour. Expected hazards include golf ball-size hail and 60 miles per hour wind gusts. This is a radar-indicated threat. The following impacts are expected. People and animals outdoors will be injured. Expect hail damage to roofs, siding, windows, and vehicles. Expect wind damage to roofs, siding, and trees. Locations impacted include New Salem, Almont, St. Anthony, Judson, Fish Creek Dam, Sweetbriar Lake, and Crown Butte Lake. Anyone outdoors should move to shelter inside a well-built structure and stay away from windows. The storm is capable of producing dangerous hail and damaging winds.

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The National Weather Service in Bismarck has issued a severe thunderstorm warning for East Central Morgan County in South Central North Dakota until 10:30 p.m. Central Daylight Time. At 10:06 p.m. Central Daylight Time, a severe thunderstorm was located 9 miles west of St. Anthony, or 18 miles southwest of Mandan, moving southeast at 10 miles per hour. Expected hazards include golf ball-size hail and 60 miles per hour wind gusts. This is a radar-indicated threat. The following impacts are expected. People and animals outdoors will be injured. Expect hail damage to roofs, siding, windows, and vehicles. Expect wind damage to roofs, siding, and trees. Locations impacted include St. Anthony. Anyone outdoors should move to shelter inside a well-built structure and stay away from windows. The storm is capable of producing dangerous hail and damaging winds.

Here's a look at your weather forecast, powered by weatherology.com. Lows around 58 tonight under partly cloudy skies. Winds out of the east around 5 miles per hour. Partly cloudy skies again tomorrow. Chance for scattered rain showers. Daytime highs approaching 80. Lows dip down to about 57 tomorrow night. Chance for scattered thunderstorms. Upper 70s Thursday and Friday with a chance for scattered showers Thursday. And that's your forecast. I'm meteorologist Paul Frombly.

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the National Weather Service in Bismarck has issued a severe thunderstorm warning for southwestern Burley County in south-central North Dakota, northwestern Emmons County in south-central North Dakota, northeastern Morton County in south-central North Dakota, until 11:15 p.m. Central Daylight Time. At 10:20 p.m. Central Daylight Time, a severe thunderstorm was located 7 miles north of St. Anthony, or 8 miles southwest of Bismarck, moving east at 25 miles per hour. Expected hazards include 70 miles per hour wind gusts and quarter-size hail. This is a radar-indicated threat. The following impacts are expected. Hail damage to vehicles is expected. Expect considerable tree damage. Wind damage is also likely to mobile homes, roofs, and outbuildings. Locations impacted include Bismarck, Mendham, Lincoln, Monocton, St. Anthony, University of Mary, Fort Abraham Lincoln State Park, McDonald Dam Recreation Area, Huff, Double Ditch Indian Village, Stump State Natural Area, and Crown Butte Lake. Anyone outdoors should move to shelter inside a well-built structure and stay away from windows. The storm is capable of producing widespread damaging winds and large hail.

The National Weather Service in Bismarck has issued a severe thunderstorm warning for northeastern Emmons County in south-central North Dakota, west-central Logan County in southeastern North Dakota, until 11:30 p.m. Central Daylight Time. At 10:27 p.m. Central Daylight Time, a severe thunderstorm was located over Hazleton, or 18 miles north of Linton, moving east at 10 miles per hour. Expected hazards include 60 miles per hour wind gusts and half-dollar size hail. This is a radar-indicated threat. The following impacts are expected. Hail damage to vehicles is expected. Expect wind damage to roofs, siding, and trees. Locations impacted include Hazleton, Braddock, and Kintyre. Seek shelter inside a well-built structure and stay away from windows. The storm is capable of producing damaging winds and large hail.

National Weather Service in Bismarck has issued a severe thunderstorm warning for northeastern Emmons County in south central North Dakota, west central Logan County in southeastern North Dakota, until 11:30 p.m. Central Daylight Time. At 10:27 p.m. Central Daylight Time, a severe thunderstorm was located over Hazleton, or 18 miles north of Linton, moving east at 10 miles per hour. Expected hazards include 60 miles per hour wind gusts and half-dollar size hail. This is a radar-indicated threat. The following impacts are expected. Hail damage to vehicles is expected. Expect wind damage to roofs, siding, and trees. Locations impacted include Hazleton, Braddock, and Kintyre. Seek shelter inside a well-built structure and stay away from windows. The storm is capable of producing damaging winds and large hail.

Weather Service in Green Bay has issued a severe thunderstorm warning for Western Marathon County in central Wisconsin until 11:45 p.m. At 10:43 p.m., a severe thunderstorm was located 8 miles east of Abbotsford, or 24 miles west of Wausau, moving southeast at 10 miles per hour. Hazard, 60 miles per hour wind gusts and quarter-size hail. This is a radar-indicated threat. Impact, hail damage to vehicles is expected. Expect wind damage to roofs, siding, and trees. This severe thunderstorm will be near Abbotsford around 10:45 p.m. Other locations impacted by the severe thunderstorm include Cherokee, Milan, Edgar, March Rapids, Fenwood, Stratford, and Roseauville. Seek shelter inside a well-built structure and stay away from windows. The storm is capable of producing damaging winds and large hail. Repeating, a severe thunderstorm warning has been issued until 11:45 p.m. for the following county: Marathon, Wisconsin,

0: here's a look at your weather forecast, powered by weatherology.com. 58 tonight, under partly cloudy skies, easterly winds around 5 miles per hour. Chance for scattered showers tomorrow. High temperatures reach up to 80, a blend of clouds and sun. Chance for scattered storms tomorrow night, 57. Upper 70s Thursday and Friday, with a chance for scattered rain showers Thursday. And that's your forecast. I'm meteorologist Paul Trombley.
1: I got your fix.

The National Weather Service in Bismarck has issued a severe thunderstorm warning for southeastern Burley County in south-central North Dakota, southwestern Kidder County in south-central North Dakota, northwestern Logan County in southeastern North Dakota, until 11:45 p.m. Central Daylight Time. At 10:48 p.m. Central Daylight Time, a severe thunderstorm was located near Braddock, or 26 miles north of Linton, moving northeast at 20 miles per hour. Expected hazards include ping pong ball size hail and 60 miles per hour wind gusts. This is a radar indicated threat. The following impacts are expected. People and animals outdoors will be injured. Expect hail damage to roofs, siding, windows, and vehicles. Expect wind damage to roofs, siding, and trees. Locations impacted include Lake Isabel. Seek shelter inside a well-built structure and stay away from windows. The storm is capable of producing damaging winds and large hail.

0: believe you don't like Tarantino.
1: Ugh. I don't like him because, like, when it's not, like, non-Tarantino-esque, I think it's a good movie.
0: You mean like Inglourious Basterds?
1: I haven't seen it.
0: What?
1: I know, but...
0: Oh, my God. Have you seen Pulp Fiction?
1: Yeah, but I don't really remember it.
0: What are you talking about? Have you seen, It's just funny because we're on a train. Have you seen... Fuck. What's his name? The guy from the movie The Place.
1: On the train? With the scenery.
0: I'm trying to remember what it is. Damn. Source Code.
1: No.
0: You haven't seen that? With the dude from Donnie Darko?
1: Who's that?
0: Oh, my God.
1: Well, I still want to know what your favorite Tarantino film is.
0: I know. Favorite Tarantino film?

National Weather Service in Bismarck has issued a severe thunderstorm warning for southeastern Burley County in south-central North Dakota, southwestern Kidder County in south-central North Dakota, northwestern Logan County in southeastern North Dakota, until 11:45 p.m. Central Daylight Time. At 10:48 p.m. Central Daylight Time, a severe thunderstorm was located near Braddock, or 26 miles north of Linton, moving northeast at 20 miles per hour. Expected hazards include ping pong ball size hail and 60 miles per hour wind gusts. This is a radar indicated threat. The following impacts are expected. People and animals outdoors will be injured. Expect hail damage to roofs, siding, windows, and vehicles. Expect wind damage to roofs, siding, and trees. Locations impacted include Lake Isabel. Seek shelter inside a well-built structure and stay away from windows. The storm is capable of producing damaging winds and large hail,

National Weather Service in Bismarck has issued a severe thunderstorm warning for Burley County in south-central North Dakota until 12:15 a.m. Central Daylight Time. At 11:08 p.m. Central Daylight Time, a severe thunderstorm was located 12 miles north of Minocqua, or 14 miles northeast of Bismarck, moving northeast at 30 miles per hour. Expected hazards include 60 miles per hour wind gusts and half-dollar size hail. This is a radar-indicated threat. The following impacts are expected. Hail damage to vehicles is expected. Expect wind damage to roofs, siding, and trees. Locations impacted include Wing, Sterling, Regan, Driscoll, McKenzie, Baldwin, and Arena. Seek shelter inside a well-built structure and stay away from windows. The storm is capable of producing damaging winds and large hail.

National Weather Service in Aberdeen has issued a severe thunderstorm warning for Jones County in central South Dakota, southwestern Stanley County in central South Dakota, until midnight Central Daylight Time or 11 p.m. Mountain Daylight Time. At 11 p.m. Central Daylight Time or 10 p.m. Mountain Daylight Time, a severe thunderstorm was located 5 miles southwest of Kappa or 21 miles northwest of Murdo, moving southeast at 30 miles per hour. Hazard, 70 miles per hour wind gusts and quarter-size hail. Source, radar indicated. Impact, hail damage to vehicles is expected. Expects considerable tree damage. Wind damage is also likely to mobile homes, roofs, and outbuildings. This severe thunderstorm will be near Cap around 11.05 p.m. Central Daylight Time. Oakland around 11.25 p.m. Central Daylight Time. Myrtle around 11.40 p.m. Central Daylight Time. Anyone outdoors should move to shelter inside a well-built structure and stay away from windows. The storm is capable of producing widespread damaging winds and large hail. Report severe weather to your nearest law enforcement agency or the National Weather Service office in Aberdeen, South Dakota. Repeating, a severe thunderstorm warning has been issued until midnight Central Daylight Time Wednesday for the following counties, in South Dakota, Jones and Stanley.

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Service in Green Bay has issued a severe thunderstorm warning for South Central Marathon County and Central Wisconsin, Northwestern Portage County and Central Wisconsin, Northeastern Wood County and Central Wisconsin, until 12:30 a.m. At 11:26 p.m., a severe thunderstorm was located 11 miles northeast of Marshfield, or 22 miles southwest of Wausau, moving southeast at 20 miles per hour. Hazard, 60 miles per hour wind gusts and quarter-size hail. This is a radar-indicated threat. Impact, hail damage to vehicles is expected. Expect wind damage to roofs, siding, and trees. Other locations impacted by the severe thunderstorm include Roseville, Halder, Big Oak Line County Park, Auburndale, Blenker, Millador, Sherry and Junction City. Seek shelter inside a well-built structure and stay away from windows. The storm is capable of producing damaging winds and large hail. Torrential rainfall is also occurring with this storm and may lead to flash flooding. Do not drive your vehicle through flooded roadways. Repeating, a severe thunderstorm warning has been issued until 12:30 a.m. Wednesday for the following counties in Wisconsin, Marathon and Wood,

following is a severe weather bulletin. The National Weather Service in Green Bay has issued a severe thunderstorm warning for South Central Marathon County, Northwestern Portage County, Northeastern Wood County, until 12:30 a.m. At 11:26 p.m., a severe thunderstorm was located 11 miles northeast of Marshfield, or 22 miles southwest of Wausau, moving southeast at 20 miles an hour. Hazard, 60 miles an hour wind gusts and quarter-size hail. The following is a source, radar indicated. The national impact, hail damage to vehicles is expected. Warning for. Expect wind damage to roofs, siding, and trees. Other locations impacted by the severe thunderstorm include Roselleville, Halder, Big O' Plain County Park, Auburndale, Blanchard, Millidor, Sheridan Junction City. Seek shelter inside a well-built structure and stay away from windows. The storm is capable of producing damaging winds and large hail. Torrential rainfall is also occurring with this storm and may lead to flash flooding. Do not drive your vehicle through flooded roadways. Repeating, a severe thunderstorm warning has been issued until 12:30 a.m. Wednesday for the following counties in Wisconsin: Marathon, Portage and Wood, Blanchard, Millidor, Sheridan Junction City.

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1: You must think that I'm stupid. You must think that I'm a fool. You must think that I'm new to this, but I have seen this song before.

National Weather Service in Bismarck has issued a severe thunderstorm warning for central Keter County in south-central North Dakota until 12:30 a.m. The National Weather Service in Bismarck has issued a severe thunderstorm warning for central Keter County in south-central North Dakota until 12:30 a.m. Central Daylight Time. At 11:32 p.m. Central Daylight Time, a severe thunderstorm was located 9 miles south of Tuttle, or 37 miles northeast of Bismarck, moving northeast at 25 miles per hour. Expected hazards include 60 miles per hour wind gusts and half-dollar size hail. This is a radar-indicated threat. The following impacts are expected. Hail damage to vehicles is expected. Expect wind damage to roofs, siding, and trees. Locations impacted include Steele, Tuttle, Pettibone, Robinson, Lake Williams, and Horsehead Lake. Seek shelter inside a well-built structure and stay away from windows. The storm is capable of producing damaging winds and large hail.

Here's a look at your weather forecast, powered by weatherology.com. Partly cloudy skies tonight with lows around 58. East winds around 5 miles per hour. Chance for scattered rain showers tomorrow. Daytime highs approaching 80. Sunshine mixed with clouds at times. Overcast tomorrow night. Chance for scattered storms. Lows level off around 57. Upper 70s Thursday and Friday with a chance for scattered showers Thursday. And that's your forecast. I'm meteorologist Paul Trombley.

p.m. Central Daylight Time, a severe thunderstorm was located 7 miles northwest of Streeter, or 38 miles west of Jamestown, moving east at 25 miles per hour. Expected hazards include ping-pong ball-sized hail and 60 miles per hour wind gusts. This is a radar-indicated threat. The following impacts are expected. People and animals outdoors will be injured. Expect hail damage to roofs, siding, windows, and vehicles. Expect wind damage to roofs, siding, and trees. Locations impacted include Streeter, Cleveland, Windsor, and Streeter Memorial. Seek shelter inside a well-built structure and stay away from windows. The storm is capable of producing damaging winds and large hail.

National Weather Service in Bismarck has issued a severe thunderstorm warning for southeastern Kidder County in south central North Dakota, southwestern Stutsman County in southeastern North Dakota until 1 a.m. Central Daylight Time. At 11:53 p.m. Central Daylight Time, a severe thunderstorm was located 7 miles northwest of Streeter, or 38 miles west of Jamestown, moving east at 25 miles per hour. Expected hazards include ping pong ball-sized hail and 60 miles per hour wind gusts. This is a radar-indicated threat. The following impacts are expected. People and animals outdoors will be injured. Expect hail damage to roofs, siding, windows, and vehicles. Expect wind damage to roofs, siding, and trees. Locations impacted include Streeter, Cleveland, Windsor, and Streeter Memorial. Seek shelter inside a well-built structure and stay away from windows. The storm is capable of producing damaging winds and large hail,

here's a look at your weather forecast, powered by weatherology.com. 58 overnight, under partly cloudy skies, winds out of the east, around 5 miles per hour. Sunshine mixed with clouds at times. Tomorrow, chance for scattered showers, 80. Lows around 57. Tomorrow night, chance for scattered thunderstorms. Upper 70s, Thursday and Friday, with a chance for scattered showers, Thursday. And that's your forecast. I'm meteorologist Paul Frombley.

National Weather Service in La Crosse has issued a severe thunderstorm warning for southeastern Clark County and central Wisconsin until 12:30 a.m. At 12:20 a.m., a severe thunderstorm was located 9 miles east of Shortville or 14 miles east of Nielsville, moving southeast at 20 miles per hour. Hazard, 60 miles per hour wind gusts and quarter-size hail. This is a radar-indicated threat. Impact, hail damage to vehicles is expected. Expect wind damage to roofs, siding, and trees. This severe thunderstorm will remain over mainly rural areas of southeastern Clark County. For your protection, move to an interior room on the lowest floor of a building. Repeating, a severe thunderstorm warning has been issued until 12:30 a.m. for the following county: Clark, Wisconsin,

Weather Service in Green Bay has issued a severe thunderstorm warning for southeastern Marathon County and central Wisconsin until 1:30 a.m. At 12:27 a.m., a severe thunderstorm was located near Weston, or 8 miles south of Wausau, moving east at 20 miles per hour. Hazard, quarter-size hail. This is a radar-indicated threat. Impact, damage to vehicles is expected. This severe thunderstorm will be near Rib Mountain, Mosinee, and Wausau around 12:30 a.m. Weston around 12:45 a.m. Bevan around 1 a.m. Other locations impacted by the severe thunderstorm include Rothschild, Evergreen, Petlin, Schofield, Rib Mountain State Park, Camp Phillips Scout Camp, Ringle, Hatley, Pike Lake, and Norrie. Seek shelter inside a well-built structure and stay away from windows. The storm is capable of producing large hail. Repeating, a severe thunderstorm warning has been issued until 1:30 a.m. for the following county: Marathon, Wisconsin,

National Weather Service in Green Bay has issued a severe thunderstorm warning for southwestern Portage County and central Wisconsin, southeastern Wood County and central Wisconsin, until 1:30 a.m. At 12:34 a.m., a severe thunderstorm was located 7 miles north of Lake Wasatcha, or 7 miles northeast of Wisconsin Rapids, moving southeast at 25 miles per hour. Hazard, 60 miles per hour wind gusts and quarter-size hail. This is a radar-indicated threat. Impact, hail damaged to vehicles is expected. Expect wind damage to roofs, siding, and trees. This severe thunderstorm will be near Wisconsin Rapids around 12:45 a.m. Lake Wasatcha around 12:50 a.m. Other locations impacted by the severe thunderstorm include Rudolph, Byron, Meehan, Kellner, Coddington, and Bancroft. Seek shelter inside a well-built structure and stay away from windows. This storm is capable of producing damaging winds and large hail. Repeating, a severe thunderstorm warning has been issued until 1:30 a.m. for the following county: Wood, Wisconsin,

following is a severe weather bulletin. The National Weather Service in Green Bay has issued a severe thunderstorm warning for southwestern Portage County, southeastern Wood County, until 1:30 a.m. At 12:34 a.m., a severe thunderstorm was located 7 miles north of Lake Wasatcha, or 7 miles northeast of Wisconsin Rapids, moving southeast at 25 miles an hour. Hazard, 60 miles an hour wind gusts and quarter-size hail. The following source, radar indicated. Impact, hail damage to vehicles is expected. Expect wind damage to roofs, siding, and trees. This severe thunderstorm will be near Wisconsin Rapids around 12:45 a.m. Lake Wasatcha around 12:50 a.m. Other locations impacted by the severe thunderstorm include Rudolph, Barron, Meehan, Kellner, Coddington, and Bancroft. Seek shelter inside a well-built structure and stay away from windows. Impact. The storm is capable of producing damaging winds and large hail. Wind damage. Repeating, a severe thunderstorm warning has been issued until 1:30 a.m. for the following counties: in Wisconsin, Portage, and Wood. Lake Wisconsin.

0: Here's a look at your weather forecast, powered by weatherology.com. Mainly clear skies overnight with lows around 58. North winds around 5 miles per hour. High temperatures reach up to 80 tomorrow. Chance for scattered storms. Chance for scattered storms again tomorrow night, 57. Upper 70s Thursday and Friday. And that's your forecast. I'm meteorologist Paul
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Strong County in central Wisconsin. South central Langlade County in north central Wisconsin. West central Menominee County in northeastern Wisconsin. Western Shawano County in northeastern Wisconsin. Until 1:45 a.m. At 1:05 a.m., a severe thunderstorm was located 8 miles northwest of Wittenberg, or 15 miles south of Otago, moving east at 25 miles per hour. Hazard, ping pong ball size hail and 60 miles per hour wind gusts. This is a radar indicated threat. Impact, people and animals outdoors will be injured. Expect hail damage to roofs, siding, windows, and vehicles. Expect wind damage to roofs, siding, and trees. Other locations impacted by the severe thunderstorm include Burnwood, Norrie, Elan, Hogarty, Annawa, Elmhurst, Mattoon and Phlox. Seek shelter inside a well-built structure and stay away from windows. The storm is capable of producing damaging winds and large hail. Repeating, a severe thunderstorm warning has been issued until 1:45 a.m. for the following county: Marathon, Wisconsin,

following is a severe weather bulletin. The National Weather Service in Green Bay has issued a severe thunderstorm warning for East Central Marathon County, South Central Langlade County, West Central Menominee County, Western Shawano County, until 1:45 a.m. At 1:05 a.m., a severe thunderstorm was located 8 miles northwest of Wittenberg, or 15 miles south of Antigo, moving east at 25 miles an hour. Hazard, ping pong ball size hail and 60 miles an hour wind gusts. Bulletin. Source, radar indicated. Impact, people and animals outdoors will be injured. Expect hail damage to roofs, siding, windows, and vehicles. Expect wind damage to roofs, siding, and trees. Other locations impacted by the severe thunderstorm include Burnhamwood, Norrie, Elon, Holger T., Anila, Elmhurst, Mattoon, and Phlox. Seek shelter inside a well-built structure and stay away from windows. The storm is capable of producing damaging winds and large hail. Repeating, a severe thunderstorm warning has been issued until 1:45 a.m. for the following counties in Wisconsin: Langlade, Marathon, Menominee, and Shawano.

here's a look at your weather forecast, powered by weatherology.com. Mainly clear skies overnight with lows around 58. North winds around 5 miles per hour. High temperatures reach up to 80 tomorrow. Chance for scattered storms. Chance for scattered storms again tomorrow night, 57. Upper 70s Thursday and Friday. And that's your forecast. I'm meteorologist Paul Frombly.

The following is a severe weather bulletin. The National Weather Service in Green Bay has issued a severe thunderstorm warning for East Central Marathon County, South Central Langlade County, West Central Menominee County, Western Shawano County, until 1:45 a.m. At 1:05 a.m., a severe thunderstorm was located 8 miles northwest of Wittenberg, or 15 miles south of Antigo, moving east at 25 miles an hour. Hazard, ping pong ball size hail and 60 miles an hour wind gusts. Source, radar indicated. Impact, people and animals outdoors will be injured. Expect hail damage to roofs, siding, windows, and vehicles. Siding, entries. Other locations impacted by the severe thunderstorm include Burnwood, Nori, Elon, Hogarty, Anawa, Elmhurst, Mattoon, and Phlox. Take shelter inside a well-built structure and stay away from windows. The storm is capable of producing damaging winds and large hail. Repeating, a severe thunderstorm warning has been issued until 1:45 a.m. for the following counties in Wisconsin, Langlade, Marathon, Menominee, and Shawano.

0: BBC News with Moira Alderson. People displaced by the earthquake in Western Colombia are spending a second night in shelters or outdoors as rescue efforts continue. At least 240 people are now reported to have died, according to tallies of figures from local officials. Danny Eberhard has more details.
1: With every rescue, there's renewed hope. Applause broke out when Diana Lucia was extracted from the rubble of a site in Cali, one of the worst affected cities. She was taken on a stretcher to a waiting ambulance. It had taken 16 hours to save her. Colombia's president, Abelardo de la Espriella, had hailed the rescue of another woman, Daniela Andrea Lago, in another badly hit city, Pereira. Some 200 people are still missing, and efforts to find them continue unabated. The first 72 hours of the search are crucial, a period that runs till Thursday morning local time.
0: A Venezuelan human rights organisation says a kidnapped indigenous leader has been found dead. Julio Rodriguez went missing on the 2nd of August in Venezuela, allegedly kidnapped by dissident Colombian left-wing rebels operating across the border. The rights organisation said the area faced pressure from illegal extraction of metals, with deposits controlled by armed groups. The German cabinet is expected later to approve draft plans to give the country's spy agencies sweeping new powers to counter cyber and hybrid threats. Our Berlin correspondent Jessica Parker reports.
2: Germany wants to strengthen its intelligence services, long seen as bureaucratic and fragmented, after limits were put in place in the wake of the Second World War. Under the plans, which still need to be signed off by lawmakers, there'd be new conditional powers to hack, disrupt or even deceive hostile actors. There'd also be bolstered capabilities to counter drone threats. That's as the government's warned the country's a daily target of hybrid warfare, a term which can refer to disinformation, cyber attacks and sabotage.
0: A new jet being billed as China's answer to large Boeing or Airbus passenger aircraft is making its first international commercial flight. It's China's first attempt to break into the international aviation industry. Here's Stephen McDonnell.
3: An Air China connection between this city and Ulaanbaatar has been chosen as the first international route for China's homegrown passenger aircraft. From today, the COMAC C919 will be in service for daily flights to Mongolia. It's hoped that these Chinese jets will eventually challenge the dominance of Boeing and Airbus, but analysts have speculated that this may take many years. The C919s, similar in size to Boeing's 737s, have already been trialled on domestic routes in China, but today marks the beginning of their use internationally.
0: BBC News. A man who was widely praised for his bravery during last year's mass shooting at Bondi Beach in Australia has had unrelated assault charges against him dropped. Ahmed Al Ahmed, a fruit seller, was hailed a hero after video footage showed him disarming a gunman during the attack. Earlier this year, he was accused of stalking and assaulting his father, charges he denied. In India, two people have been killed and several are reported to be trapped under debris after a landslide was triggered by heavy rain in the city of Mumbai. Police say rescue operations are underway. The incident occurred when part of a hill collapsed overnight. Millions of people in mainland Europe will experience a rare total eclipse of the sun later on Wednesday, the first in two decades. It starts over the Arctic coast of northern Siberia, then moves over the Arctic Ocean, Greenland, the North Atlantic, Portugal's far northwest and northern Spain. Here's our science correspondent, Palab Ghosh.
4: Later today, the moon will completely cover the sun's bright disk, revealing only its atmosphere and the star's hidden beauty. Those lucky enough to see this spectacle may spot red triangles around the edges of the disk. These are powerful nuclear explosions, which are many times the size of the Earth. Those outside the line of the total eclipse will still see a big partial eclipse and experience a darkening of the sky and a drop in temperature, as well as seeing a big chunk missing from the sun for an hour or so, as the moon appears to nibble it away.
0: The British driver, Andy Green, has set another world speed record, this time in a hydrogen-powered vehicle. The 64-year-old reached a speed of just under 654 kilometres an hour at the Bonneville Salt Flats in the US state of Utah. Green also holds the overall land speed record. That's the latest world news from the BBC.

0: Here's a look at your weather forecast, powered by weatherology.com. 57 overnight, under clear skies, northerly winds, around 5 miles per hour. 80 tomorrow, chance for scattered thunderstorms. Chance for scattered storms again tomorrow night. Lows level off around 57, cloudy. Upper 70s, Thursday and Friday. And that's your forecast. I'm meteorologist Paul Trombley.
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Here's a look at your weather forecast, powered by weatherology.com. 57 overnight, under clear skies, northerly winds, around 5 miles per hour. 80 tomorrow, chance for scattered thunderstorms. Chance for scattered storms again tomorrow night, lows level off around 57, cloudy. Upper 70s, Thursday and Friday. And that's your forecast. I'm meteorologist Paul Trombley.

weather bulletin. The National Weather Service in Green Bay has issued a severe thunderstorm warning for southeastern Menominee County, central Oconto County, until 3 a.m. At 2:07 a.m., a severe thunderstorm was located 6 miles southwest of Big Smoky Falls, or 12 miles northwest of Shawano, moving east at 25 miles an hour. Hazard, 60 miles an hour wind gusts and quarter-size hail. Source, radar indicated. Impact, hail damage to vehicles is expected. Expect wind damage to roofs, siding, and trees. This severe thunderstorm will be near Keshina and Big Smoky Falls around 2:15 a.m. South Branch around 2:25 a.m. Legend Lake around 2:30 a.m. Gillett around 2:55 a.m. Other locations impacted by the severe thunderstorm include Middle Village, Intersection, St. Joseph Lake, Frettenberg Lake, Hayes, Breed, Underhill, and Surring. Seek shelter inside a well-built structure and stay away from windows. The storm is capable of producing damaging winds and large hail. Repeating, a severe thunderstorm warning has been issued until 3 a.m. for the following counties in Wisconsin, Menominee, and Oconto.

0: BBC News with Moira Alderson. Human rights groups in Israel have appealed for urgent help for two Palestinian families who've been trapped by Israeli settlers in their homes in the occupied West Bank since Sunday. Settlements are illegal under international law. Here's Yulan Nell.
1: Extremist settlers from a nearby outpost set up a new base by two Palestinian homes in the village of Kusra, south of Nablus, on Sunday. They cut off the power and water supply and stopped seven people living inside, including two young girls, from entering or leaving. After the Palestinian families initially called the Israeli military for help, soldiers were filmed praying with the settlers at the structure they'd erected. 2 days later, the army allowed an ambulance to take away one Palestinian child for medical treatment and deliver food. An Israeli military

0: The National Weather Service has issued severe thunderstorm watch number 573, effective until 10 a.m. This watch includes the following county: Monona, Iowa, and the following counties: King, Nebraska, Burt, Dakota, Dixon, and Thurston. Remember, a severe thunderstorm watch means the conditions are favorable for the development of severe weather, including large hail and damaging winds, in and close to the watch area. While severe weather may not be imminent, persons should remain alert for rapidly changing weather conditions and listen for later statements and possible warnings. Stay tuned to NOAA Weather Radio, commercial radio and television outlets, or internet sources for the latest severe weather information.
1: Sevens have already been trialled on domestic routes in China, but today marks the beginning of their use internationally.
2: People displaced by the earthquake in Colombia are spending a second night in shelters or outdoors as efforts to rescue those trapped in the rubble continue. Colombia's president has hailed the rescue of a woman in Pereira, one of the worst-hit towns, after a seven-hour operation. Pamela Londoño is a mental health advisor from Project Hope, which is responding to the disaster.
3: There are a lot of people traumatized by seeing their houses going down and also having to rescue some of their family members. So it has a significant psychological impact. We're still in the acute phase. It's also after this phase when they are starting to get in some news from those family members, getting to know that they died, and the shock will be even more real.
2: BBC News. The governor of the Krasnodar region of southern Russia has said Ukraine launched a major attack on the territory overnight, involving several hundred drones. The governor said two people were killed and another 12 had been injured. Meanwhile, Russia has continued its attacks on parts of Ukraine, including in Zaporizhia, where the

0: The National Weather Service in Wilmington has issued a flash flood warning for Ripley County, northwestern Switzerland County, until 6:15 a.m. At 3:24 a.m., radar indicated thunderstorms producing heavy rain across the warned area. Between 1 and 1.5 inches of rain have fallen. Additional rainfall amounts of 1 to 2 inches are possible. Flash flooding is ongoing or expected to begin shortly. Hazard: flash flooding caused by thunderstorms. Source: radar indicated. Impact: flash flooding of small creeks and streams, urban areas, highways, streets, and underpasses, as well as other poor drainage and low-lying areas. Some locations that may experience flash flooding include Versailles, Osgood, Holton, Napoleon, Versailles Lake, Otter Village, New Marion, Benham, Olean, Ballstown, and Cross Plains. Turn around. Don't drown when encountering flooded roads. Most flood deaths occur in vehicles. Be especially cautious at night when it is harder to recognize the dangers of flooding.
1: Drop in temperatures. It starts over the Arctic coast of northern Siberia. BBC News.

thunderstorm watch number 573, effective until 10 a.m. This watch includes the following counties: in Nebraska, Burt, Cass, Dodge, Douglas, Odo, Sarpy, Saunders, and Washington, and the following counties: in Iowa, Harrison, Mills, and Pottawatomie. Remember, a severe thunderstorm watch means the conditions are favorable for the development of severe weather, including large hail and damaging winds, in and close to the watch area. While severe weather may not be imminent, persons should remain alert for rapidly changing weather conditions and listen for later statements and possible warnings. Stay tuned to NOAA Weather Radio, broadcast radio and television outlets, or internet sources for the latest severe weather information. Repeating, severe thunderstorm watch number 573 has been issued until 10 a.m. for the following counties: in Nebraska, Burt, Cass, Dodge, Douglas, Odo, Sarpy, Saunders, and Washington, and the following counties: in Iowa.

town, got a nigga so throw. Pull up, we can party some more. Yeah, got this drink in my cup. Got a young nigga feeling so throw.

Here's a look at your weather forecast, powered by weatherology.com. Lows level off around 57 overnight, under clear skies, winds out of the north, around 5 miles per hour. Partly cloudy tomorrow, slight chance for scattered thunderstorms, 82. Chance for scattered storms again tomorrow night, 57. Cloudy, upper 70s, Thursday and Friday. And that's your forecast. I'm meteorologist Paul Frobley.

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This is a statewide test of the Ohio Emergency Alert System, originating from the State Emergency Operations Center in Columbus. This is only a test. The Ohio Emergency Alert System is designed to provide the public with timely warnings and emergency. Had this been an actual emergency, you would have received instructions and information related to that emergency over this and other stations in your area. This concludes this test of the Ohio Emergency Alert System.

0: The following is a severe weather bulletin. The National Weather Service in Green Bay has issued a severe thunderstorm warning for South Central Marinette County, Central Oconto County, until 3:30 a.m. At 2:48 a.m., a severe thunderstorm was located 10 miles southeast of Bear Paw Scout Camp, or 26 miles northeast of Shawano, moving east at 25 miles an hour. Hazard, half dollar size hail. Source, radar indicated. Impact, damage to vehicles is expected. This severe thunderstorm will be near them. Other locations impacted by the severe thunderstorm include Hickory Corners, White Potato Lake, Klondike, Coleman, and Beaver. Seek shelter inside a well-built structure and stay away from windows. The storm is capable of producing large hail. Repeating, a severe thunderstorm warning has been issued until 3:30 a.m. for the following counties in Wisconsin, Marinette, and Oconto.
1: Shorty said she tryna kick it. I'm in the mouth, son, like a dentist. Cooking up, I'm in the kitchen. Big bro wildin' tryna catch a victim. I took a L.

The National Weather Service in Grand Forks has issued a severe thunderstorm warning for western Clay County in northwestern Minnesota, eastern Cass County in southeastern North Dakota until 3:45 a.m. At 2:59 a.m., a severe thunderstorm was located over Mapleton, or 10 miles west of Fargo, moving east at 45 miles per hour. Hazard, 60 miles per hour wind gusts and penny-sized hail. Source, radar indicated. Impact, expect damage to roofs, siding, and trees. Locations impacted include Fargo, Moorhead, West Fargo, Dilworth, Horace, Mapleton, and Harwood. This includes the following highways: Interstate 29 between mile markers 56 and 78. Interstate 94 in North Dakota between mile markers 335 and 352. Interstate 94 in Minnesota between mile markers 1 and 7. For your protection, move to an interior room on the lowest floor of a building.

0: here's a look at your weather forecast, powered by weatherology.com. Lows level off around 57 overnight, under clear skies, winds out of the north, around 5 miles per hour. Partly cloudy tomorrow, slight chance for scattered thunderstorms, 82. Chance for scattered storms again tomorrow night, 57. Cloudy, upper 70s, Thursday and Friday. And that's your forecast. I'm meteorologist Paul Trombley.
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0: BBC News with Moira Alderson. Human rights groups in Israel have appealed for urgent help for two Palestinian families who've been trapped by Israeli settlers in their homes in the occupied West Bank since Sunday. The Israeli military has denounced the recent setup of settler outposts but hasn't dismantled them. From Jerusalem, here's Yoland Nell.
1: Extremist settlers from a nearby outpost set up a new base by two Palestinian homes in the village of Kusra, south of Nablus, on Sunday. They cut off the power and water supply and stopped seven people living inside, including two young girls, from entering or leaving. After the Palestinian families initially called the Israeli military for help, soldiers were filmed praying with the settlers at the structure they'd erected. 2 days later, the army allowed an ambulance to take away one Palestinian child for medical treatment and deliver food. An Israeli military statement described recent actions by Israeli civilians in the area as illegal, reprehensible, and unacceptable.
0: Germany is expected to approve draft plans today to give its domestic and foreign spy agencies sweeping new powers. The government says it needs to counter cyber and hybrid threats. Our Berlin correspondent Jessica Parker reports.
2: Under the plans, which still need to be signed off by lawmakers, there'd be new conditional powers to hack, disrupt or even deceive hostile actors. There'd also be bolstered capabilities to counter drone threats. That's as the government's warned the country's a daily target of hybrid warfare, a term which can refer to disinformation, cyber attacks and sabotage. Last week, an explosive-laden drone was discovered near Ukrainian cargo planes at Leipzig Airport. US media has reported that American officials have linked the incident to Russia. Moscow's denied involvement.
0: A new jet described as China's answer to large Boeing or Airbus passenger aircraft is making its first international commercial flight. The Comac C919 is China's first major attempt to break into the international industry, which is dominated by Western firms. The Air China flight left Beijing for Mongolia's capital, Ulaanbaatar, and is due to arrive in the coming hours. People displaced by the earthquake in Colombia are spending a second night in shelters or outdoors as efforts to rescue those trapped in the rubble continue. At least 240 people are now reported to have died, according to tallies of figures from local

0: The National Weather Service in Grand Forks has issued a severe thunderstorm warning for southern Clay County in northwestern Minnesota, northwestern Otter Tail County, southwestern Becker County in northwestern Minnesota until 4:15 a.m. At 3:25 a.m., a severe thunderstorm was located over Sabin, or 9 miles southeast of Fargo, moving east at 50 miles per hour. Hazard, 60 miles per hour wind gusts and penny-size hail. Source, radar indicated. Impact, expects damage to roofs, siding, and trees. Locations impacted include Detroit Lakes, Moorhead, Dilworth, Barnesville, Holly, Glendon, and Lake Park. This includes Interstate 94 in Minnesota between mile markers 2 and 26. For your protection, move to an interior room on the lowest floor of a building.
1: ...months probation for writing anti-government slogans on a toilet wall. Lunkai Lok was convicted of sedition after writing phrases including Liberate Hong Kong, Revolution of Our Times, a slogan widely used during the 2019 pro-democracy protests. Millions of people in parts of Europe will experience a rare total eclipse of the sun later, the continent's first in more than two decades. The moon will pass directly between the Earth and the sun, casting a shadow on our planet. It will only be a partial eclipse for many European countries, including Britain, as Rebecca Morell reports.
2: Skywatchers across the UK will see the moon start to edge across the sun, taking an ever larger bite of the disk until the celestial spectacle reaches its peak about an hour later. To watch the partial eclipse, never look directly at the sun. Instead, use special eclipse glasses, or you can make a projection using a kitchen colander and some card. In parts of Russia, Greenland, Iceland, Portugal and Spain, a total eclipse will be visible where the sun is fully covered by the moon.
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National Weather Service in Grand Forks has issued a severe thunderstorm warning for southern Clay County in northwestern Minnesota, northwestern Otter Tail County, southwestern Becker County in northwestern Minnesota until 4:15 a.m. At 3:25 a.m., a severe thunderstorm was located over Sabin, or 9 miles southeast of Fargo, moving east at 50 miles per hour. Expected hazards include 60 miles per hour wind gusts and penny-size hail. This is a radar-indicated threat. The following impacts are expected. Expect damage to roofs, siding, and trees. Locations impacted include Detroit Lakes, Moorhead, Dilworth, Barnesville, Holly, Glendon, and Lake Park. This includes Interstate 94 in Minnesota between mile markers 2 and 26. For your protection, move to an interior room on the lowest floor of a building. Repeating, a severe thunderstorm warning has been issued until 4:15 a.m. for the following county: Otter Tail, Minnesota,

the National Weather Service in Grand Forks has issued a severe thunderstorm warning for southern Clay County in northwestern Minnesota, northwestern Otter Tail County, southwestern Becker County in northwestern Minnesota until 4:15 a.m. At 3:25 a.m., a severe thunderstorm was located over Sabin, or 9 miles southeast of Fargo, moving east at 50 miles per hour. Hazard, 60 miles per hour wind gusts and penny-sized hail. Source, radar indicated. Impact, expect damage to roofs, siding, and trees. Locations impacted include Detroit Lakes, Moorhead, Dilworth, Barnesville, Holly, Glendon, and Lake Park. This includes Interstate 94 in Minnesota between mile markers 2 and 26. For your protection, move to an interior room on the lowest floor of a building.

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0: Here's a look at your weather forecast, powered by weatherology.com. Lows level off around 56. Overnight, under clear skies, northerly winds around 5 miles per hour. Slight chance for scattered thunderstorms tomorrow, high of 82. Overcast tomorrow night, chance for scattered storms, lows level off around 57. Upper 70s Thursday and Friday. And that's your forecast. I'm meteorologist Paul Frombly.
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0: Severe thunderstorm watch number 573 remains in effect until 10 a.m. and now includes the following counties in Iowa, Cherokee, Ida, Plymouth and Woodbury, and Union, South Dakota. Remember, a severe thunderstorm watch means the conditions are favorable for the development of severe weather, including large hail and damaging winds, in and close to the watch area. While severe weather may not be imminent, persons should remain alert for rapidly changing weather conditions and listen for later statements and possible warnings. 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

National Weather Service in Omaha has issued a severe thunderstorm warning for northeastern Madison County in northeastern Nebraska, Cumming County in northeastern Nebraska, southern Wayne County in northeastern Nebraska, Colfax County in northeastern Nebraska, eastern Platte County in northeastern Nebraska, western Dodge County in east central Nebraska, southeastern Pierce County in northeastern Nebraska, west central Thurston County in northeastern Nebraska, northern Butler County in east central Nebraska, northwestern Saunders County in east central Nebraska, Stanton County in northeastern Nebraska, until 5 a.m. At 4:11 a.m., severe thunderstorms were located along a line extending from 6 miles north of Hoskins to 5 miles northwest of Lee to 4 miles west of Columbus, moving east at 40 miles an hour. Hazard, 60 miles an hour wind gusts and nickel-size hail. Source, public report of a measured 59 miles an hour wind gust near Monroe, northeast at 4:07 a.m. Impact, expect damage to roofs, siding, and trees. Severe thunderstorms will be near Columbus, Stanton, Windside, Lee, Hoskins, and Lakeview around 4:15 a.m. Clarkson and Richland around 4:20 a.m. Howells and Pilger around 4:25 a.m. Schuyler around 4:30 a.m. Other locations in the path of these severe thunderstorms include Wisner, Dodge, Octavia, Beamer, Snyder, Linwood, West Point, North Bend, Tinder, and Abbey. For your protection, move to an interior room on the lowest floor of a building. Repeating, a severe thunderstorm warning has been issued until 5 a.m. for the following county: Thurston, Nebraska,

National Weather Service in Omaha has issued a severe thunderstorm warning for northern Wayne County in northeastern Nebraska, northeastern Pierce County in northeastern Nebraska, northwestern Thurston County in northeastern Nebraska, Cedar County in northeastern Nebraska, until 5 a.m. At 4:14 a.m., a severe thunderstorm was located near Coleridge, or 11 miles southeast of Hardington, moving east at 40 miles an hour. Hazard, 60 miles an hour wind gusts and half-dollar size hail. Source, radar indicated. Impact, hail damage to vehicles is expected. Expect wind damage to roofs, siding, and trees. This severe thunderstorm will be near Laurel around 4:20 a.m. For your protection, move to an interior room on the lowest floor of a building. Repeating, a severe thunderstorm warning has been issued until 5 a.m. for the following counties, in Nebraska, Thurston and Cedar,

0: National Weather Service in Sioux Falls has issued a severe thunderstorm warning for western Woodbury County in west central Iowa, southwestern Plymouth County in northwestern Iowa, Dakota County in northeastern Nebraska, Dixon County in northeastern Nebraska, southern Union County in southeastern South Dakota, until 5:15 a.m. At 4:16 a.m., severe thunderstorms were located along a line extending from near Maskell to near Dixon in Dixon County to near Wayne, moving east at 45 miles an hour. Hazard, 60 miles an hour wind gusts and quarter-size hail. Source, radar indicated. Impact, hail damage to vehicles is expected. Expect wind damage to roofs, siding, and trees. Severe thunderstorms will be near Allen, Newcastle, Concord, Martinsburg, Dixon in Dixon County, and Maskell around 4:20 a.m. Ponca and Ponca State Park around 4:30 a.m. Elk Point and Emerson around 4:35 a.m. Other locations in the path of these severe thunderstorms include Jefferson, Hubbard, Jackson in Dakota County, Sioux City, North Sioux City, South Sioux City, Dakota City, Homer, Sergeant Bluff, and Hinton. For your protection, move to an interior room on the lowest floor of a building. To report severe weather, contact your nearest law enforcement agency. They will send a report to the National Weather Service office in Sioux Falls. Repeating, a severe thunderstorm warning has been issued until 5:15 a.m. for the following counties, in Iowa, Plymouth and Woodbury, and the following counties, in Nebraska, Dakota and Dixon, and Union, South Dakota.
1: Human rights groups in Israel had appealed for urgent help. The extremist settlers set up a new base by the Palestinian homes in the village of Kusra, south of Nablus, cutting water and power supplies. Earlier, Riyad Mansour, Palestine's permanent observer to the United Nations, urged the UN Security Council to take action in the West Bank.
2: I appeal to you, the Security Council, show our people that there is a peaceful path that...

0: severe thunderstorm watch number 573 remains in effect until 10 a.m. and now includes the following county: Story, Iowa. Remember, a severe thunderstorm watch means the conditions are favorable for the development of severe weather, including large hail and damaging winds, in and close to the watch area. While severe weather may not be imminent, persons should remain alert for rapidly changing weather conditions and listen for later statements and possible warnings. Stay tuned to NOAA Weather Radio, commercial radio and television outlets, or internet sources for the latest severe weather information.
1: So from today, this will be a regular connection between Beijing and Ulaanbaatar, the capital of Mongolia. And I guess that they're hoping that eventually these planes will challenge the dominance of Boeing and Airbus.
2: People displaced by the earthquake in Colombia are spending a second night in shelters or outdoors as efforts to rescue those trapped in the rubble continue. There have been more than 100 aftershocks since the original quake on Monday. More details on the rescue operation from William Marquez of BBC Mundo.
3: It's still very early in the morning in Colombia, but they're still working there. There's lines of volunteers that help with buckets of rubble, the heavy equipment, lifting up the big pieces. And they send down a microphone and they shout, "Is anyone there? If anyone's there alive, make a noise." And they wait and see. And luckily, last night it was reported that a 32-year-old woman was rescued alive from under a hotel in Pereira.
2: World news from the BBC. Reports from Sudan say drones have struck three cities, including Khartoum, in what appears to be a coordinated attack. Witnesses near the capital heard anti-aircraft missiles, while residents in the northern cities of Atbara and El Dama reported explosions at dawn. Khartoum, which was retaken by the army last year from the paramilitary Rapid Support Forces, has been targeted by drone strikes before. Police in South Africa have called off search and rescue efforts at an abandoned mine where 14 people died in a rockfall. Officials say the operation in Northwest Province was suspended over fears of further collapse. Eight miners were rescued on Tuesday. Three are now in custody and will appear in court on Thursday for alleged immigration offences. A Hong Kong court has sentenced a teenager to 18 months probation for writing anti-government slogans on a toilet wall. Lung Kai Lok was convicted of sedition after writing phrases including "Liberate Hong Kong, Revolution of Our Times," a slogan widely used during the 2019 pro-democracy protests. Millions of people in parts of Europe will experience a rare total eclipse of the sun later on Wednesday, the continent's first in more than two decades. It starts over the Arctic coast of northern Siberia, then moves over the North Atlantic, Portugal's far northwest and northern Spain. Here's Palab Ghosh.
4: Later today, the moon will completely cover the sun's bright disk, revealing only its atmosphere and the star's hidden beauty. Those lucky enough to see this spectacle may spot red triangles around the edges of the disk. These are powerful nuclear explosions, which are many times the size of the Earth. Those outside the line of the total eclipse will still see a big partial eclipse and experience a darkening of the sky and a drop in temperature, as well as seeing a big chunk missing from the sun for an hour or so, as the moon appears to nibble it away.
2: That's the latest. BBC News.

National Weather Service in Wilmington has issued a flash flood warning for Owen County in northern Kentucky until 8:30 a.m. Eastern Daylight Time. At 5:29 a.m. Eastern Daylight Time, radar indicated thunderstorms producing heavy rain across the warned area. Between 1.5 and 3 inches of rain have fallen. Additional rainfall amounts of 0.5 to 1 inch are possible. Flash flooding is ongoing or expected to begin shortly. Expected hazards include flash flooding caused by thunderstorms. This is a radar-indicated threat. The following impacts are expected: flash flooding of small creeks and streams, urban areas, highways, streets, and underpasses, as well as other poor drainage and low-lying areas. Some locations that may experience flash flooding include Orenton, Monterey, Gratz, Elmer Davis Lake, Long Ridge, Elk Lake, Squiresville, New Liberty, Needmore, Beechwood, Wheatley, Harmony, and Eagle Hill. Turn around, don't drown when encountering flooded roads. Most flood deaths occur in vehicles. To report flash flooding, go to our website at weather.gov/don't and submit your report via social media when you can do so safely.

National Weather Service in Louisville has issued a flash flood warning for Central Henry County and Central Kentucky, Southeastern Trimble County and Central Kentucky until 8:30 a.m. Eastern Daylight Time. At 5:37 a.m. Eastern Daylight Time, Doppler radar indicated thunderstorms producing heavy rain across the warned area. Between 2 and 3 inches of rain have fallen. Additional rainfall amounts of 0.5 to 1 inch are possible in the warned area. Flash flooding is ongoing or expected to begin shortly. Expected hazards include flash flooding caused by thunderstorms. This is a radar-indicated threat. The following impacts are expected: flash flooding of small creeks and streams, urban areas, highways, streets and underpasses, as well as other poor drainage and low-lying areas. Some locations that will experience flash flooding include Drennan Springs, Delville, Franklinton, Port Royal, Lacey, Slabtown, Lockport, Turner Station, and Fellas. Turn around, don't drown when encountering flooded roads. Most flood deaths occur in vehicles. Be especially cautious at night when it is harder to recognize the dangers of flooding.

here's a look at your weather forecast, powered by weatherology.com. High of 82 today, under partly cloudy skies, with a slight chance for scattered thunderstorms. Winds out of the north, around 5 miles per hour. Chance for scattered thunderstorms tonight, 57. Overcast skies. Cloudy skies with a few peaks of sun tomorrow. Highs of aloft around 78. Upper 70s Friday, mid-70s Saturday, with a chance for scattered thunderstorms. And that's your forecast. I'm meteorologist Paul Trombley.

National Weather Service in Louisville has issued a flash flood warning for northeastern Anderson County in central Kentucky, southwestern Fayette County in central Kentucky, northern Garrett County in central Kentucky, Jessamine County in central Kentucky, northeastern Mercer County in central Kentucky, Woodford County in central Kentucky, until 8:45 a.m. Eastern Daylight Time. At 5:47 a.m. Eastern Daylight Time, Doppler radar indicated thunderstorms producing heavy rain across the warned area. Between 1 and 2 inches of rain have fallen. Additional rainfall amounts of 1 to 2 inches are possible in the warned area. Flash flooding is ongoing or expected to begin shortly. Expected hazards include flash flooding caused by thunderstorms. This is a radar-indicated threat. The following impacts are expected: flash flooding of small creeks and streams, urban areas, highways, streets and underpasses, as well as other poor drainage and low-lying areas. Some locations that will experience flash flooding include Nicholasville, Versailles, Wilmore, Kinkard, Dixontown, Keene, Troy, Little Texas, and Mortonsville. Turn around, don't drown when encountering flooded roads. Most flood deaths occur in vehicles. Be aware of your surroundings and do not drive on flooded roads.

0: Here's a look at your weather forecast, powered by weatherology.com. High of 82 today, under partly cloudy skies, with a slight chance for scattered thunderstorms. Winds out of the north, around 5 miles per hour. Chance for scattered thunderstorms tonight, 57. Overcast skies. Cloudy skies with a few peaks of sun tomorrow. Highs level off around 78. Upper 70s Friday, mid-70s Saturday, with a chance for scattered thunderstorms. And that's your forecast. I'm meteorologist Paul Trombley.
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The National Weather Service in Omaha has issued a severe thunderstorm warning for southwestern Harrison County in southwestern Iowa, Byrd County in east central Nebraska, eastern Cumming County in northeastern Nebraska, northwestern Washington County in east central Nebraska, northern Dodge County in east central Nebraska, southeastern Thurston County in northeastern Nebraska, until 6 a.m. At 5:14 a.m., severe thunderstorms were located along a line extending from 5 miles northwest of Rosalie to near Oakland to near Hooper, moving east at 40 miles an hour. Hazard, 60 miles an hour wind gusts and quarter-size hail. Source, radar indicated. Impact, hail damage to vehicles is expected. Expect wind damage to roofs, siding, and trees. Severe thunderstorms will be near Oakland, Lyons, Craig, and Rosalie around 5:20 a.m. Tecama, Herman, and Macy around 5:30 a.m. Other locations in the path of these severe thunderstorms include Decatur and Blair. For your protection, move to an interior room on the lowest floor of a building. Repeating, a severe thunderstorm warning has been issued until 6 a.m. for the following counties in Nebraska, Burt and Thurston.

0: BBC News with Moira Alderson. Israeli security forces have clashed with settlers who trapped two Palestinian families in their homes in the occupied West Bank. The authorities tried to force the settlers away from the homes in the village of Kusra, south of Nablus. But reports from the scene say more settlers arrived and the security forces withdrew. The extremist settlers had cut off water and power supplies to the Palestinian homes. From Jerusalem, here's Yoland Nell.
1: An Israeli military statement was put out calling what happened illegal, reprehensible and unacceptable. But that area does remain a very troublesome scene, and the families worried that even if the settlers are pushed away at this stage, that they may well come back, because of course this is taking place against a backdrop of rising settler violence and expansion of settlements in the West Bank.
0: President Putin has threatened to seize ships belonging to European countries in retaliation for plans to intercept Russian vessels suspected of being part of Moscow's shadow fleet. He was speaking as he watched naval drills in the far east of Russia. More details from our global affairs reporter, Joanna Keane.
2: Russia has been operating what's known as a shadow fleet, which conceals its ownership in an attempt to evade international oil sanctions. President Putin has previously described attempts to stop his ships as illegal and bordering on international piracy. Now he says European authorities have come up with the idea of seizing vessels and selling the property plundered from Russia. He said Moscow would be forced to respond in kind, and this wouldn't necessarily happen in the same waters where Russian vessels were targeted, but wherever Moscow considered it to be necessary and expedient.
0: The German cabinet is expected to approve plans today to give the domestic and foreign spy agencies sweeping new powers. Last week, an explosive drone was found at Leipzig airport, and the government has warned that Germany is being targeted by hybrid warfare techniques. The proposals include improving capabilities to counter drone threats and conditional powers to hack hostile actors. But there are concerns about the new powers infringing on the liberties of German citizens. The chairman of Tata Sons, the holding company of India's largest conglomerate, has resigned. The Tata Group spans several industries, including IT services and defence. Archana Shukla reports from Mumbai.
3: In a statement, N. Chandrasekharan says months of deadlock over his reappointment pushed him to this decision. The board did not give a full backing in its February meeting, and the issue has been unresolved since. It is the latest chapter in a year-long boardroom battle, with disagreements between the chairman and the charity arm Tata Trusts that controls about two-thirds of Tata Sons widely reported. The two have clashed over whether Tata Sons should be listed, mounting losses at Air India, and how to handle a minority shareholders' exit.
0: BBC News. People displaced by the earthquake in Colombia have been spending a second night in shelters or outdoors as efforts to rescue those trapped in the rubble continue. At least 240 people are now reported to have died, according to tallies of figures from local officials. Colombia's new president, Abelardo de la Espriella, has welcomed the rescue of a woman in Pereira, one of the worst-hit towns.

0: National Weather Service in the Quad Cities has issued a severe thunderstorm warning for southwestern Cedar County, northern Johnson County, southeastern Benton County, southwestern Linn County, northeastern Iowa County, until 6:30 a.m. At 5:25 a.m., a severe thunderstorm was located over East Amana, or 12 miles southwest of Cedar Rapids, moving east at 35 miles an hour. Expected hazards include 60 miles an hour wind gusts and quarter-size hail. The following impacts are expected. Hail damage to vehicles is expected. Expect wind damage to roofs, siding, and trees. Locations impacted include Cedar Rapids, Iowa City, West Branch, Coralville, North Liberty, Solon, Tiffin, Ely, Walford, Swisher, Oxford, Shoeyville, Oakdale, Amana, Lake McBride State Park, Rochester, Buchanan, Middle Amana, Newport, and Cedar Valley. This includes the following highways: Interstate 80 in Iowa between mile markers 236 and 264. Interstate 380 between mile markers 1 and 13. Take cover now. Do not drive your vehicle through flooded roadways.
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National Weather Service in Louisville has issued a flash flood warning for northeastern Anderson County in central Kentucky, Franklin County in central Kentucky, southeastern Henry County in central Kentucky, southwestern Scott County in central Kentucky, northern Shelby County in central Kentucky, northern Woodford County in central Kentucky, until 9:30 a.m. Eastern Daylight Time. At 6:30 a.m. Eastern Daylight Time, Doppler radar indicated thunderstorms producing heavy rain across the warned area. Between 2 and 3 inches of rain have fallen. Additional rainfall amounts of 0.5 to 1 inch are possible in the warned area. Flash flooding is ongoing or expected to begin shortly. Expected hazards include flash flooding caused by thunderstorms. This is a radar-indicated threat. The following impacts are expected: flash flooding of small creeks and streams, urban areas, highways, streets and underpasses, as well as other poor drainage and low-lying areas. Some locations that will experience flash flooding include Frankfort, Shelbyville, Eminence, Midway, Pleasureville, Stamping Ground, Bryant, Benson and Hatton. Turn around, don't drown when encountering flooded roads. Most flood deaths occur in vehicles. Be especially cautious at night when it is harder to recognize the dangers of flooding.

0: Here's a look at your weather forecast, powered by weatherology.com. High temperatures reach up to 82 today under partly cloudy skies with a slight chance for scattered storms. Winds out of the north around 5 miles per hour. Chance for scattered thunderstorms tonight. Lows level off around 57. Overcast. 78 tomorrow. Mainly cloudy skies Friday with a high of 77. 75. Chance for scattered thunderstorms Saturday. And that's your forecast. I'm meteorologist Paul Trombley.
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National Weather Service in the Quad Cities has issued a severe thunderstorm warning for southwestern Rock Island County, Cedar County, Scott County, Muscatine County, southwestern Clinton County, until 7:15 a.m. At 6:09 a.m., severe thunderstorms were located along a line extending from Mechanicsville to Cedar Valley Park to Nichols, moving east of 40 miles an hour. Expected hazards include 60 miles an hour wind gusts and quarter-size hail. The following impacts are expected. Hail damage to vehicles is expected. Expect wind damage to roofs, siding, and trees. Severe thunderstorms will be near Tipton, West Liberty, Atalissa, Rochester, Clarence, Tipton Matthews Airport, Cedar County Fairgrounds, and Salisbury Bridge Campground around 6:15 a.m. Muscatine, Wilton, and Moscow around 6:20 a.m. Bennett around 6:25 a.m. Other locations in the path of these severe thunderstorms include Durant, Loudoun, Sunbury, Sweetland Center, Bennett Park, Wheatland, Stockton, New Liberty, New Era, Big Rock, Fairport Recreation Area, Walcott, Calamus, Fairport, Illinois City, Dixon, Midway Beach, Pleasant Prairie, Sherman Park, Plainview, Wildcat, Den State Park, Bluegrass, Buffalo, Montpelier, Maysville, Loud Thunder Forest Preserve, Loud Thunder Scout Camp, Clark's Ferry Recreation Area, Davenport, Andalusia, Grand Mound, Donahue, Edmonton, and Buffalo Shores. This includes the following highways: Interstate 80 in Iowa between mile markers 254 and 294. Interstate 280 between mile markers 1 and 10. Take cover now. Continuous cloud-to-ground lightning is occurring with these storms. Move indoors immediately. Lightning is one of nature's leading killers. Remember, if you can hear thunder, you are close enough to be

National Weather Service in the Quad Cities has issued a severe thunderstorm warning for southeastern Cedar County, northwestern Scott County, until 7:15 a.m. At 6:18 a.m., a severe thunderstorm was located over Rochester, or near Tipton, moving east at 30 miles an hour. Expected hazards include 60 miles an hour wind gusts and quarter-size hail. The following impacts are expected. Hail damage to vehicles is expected. Expect wind damage to roofs, siding, and trees. This severe thunderstorm will be near Bennett, Sunbury, and Bennett Park around 6:25 a.m. Durant and New Liberty around 6:30 a.m. Big Rock and Camp Liberty around 6:35 a.m. Other locations in the path of the severe thunderstorm include Walcott, Dixon, Plainview, Maysville, Donahue, and Eldridge. This includes Interstate 80 in Iowa between mile markers 262 and 286. The main alert for a possible tornado. Tornadoes can develop quickly from severe thunderstorms. If you spot a tornado, go at once into the basement or small central room in a sturdy structure. Take cover now.

0: BBC News with Moira Alderson. Israeli security forces have clashed with settlers who trapped two Palestinian families in their homes in the occupied West Bank. The authorities have tried to force the settlers away from the homes in the village of Kusra, south of Nablus. The extremist settlers had set up a base, cutting water and power supplies to the Palestinian families. From Jerusalem, here's Yoland Nell.
1: There are dozens of settlers that you can see in clashes going on with the army. In the videos that have been sent to us, it appears that tear gas and stun grenades are being used, but the settlers still remain in that area. One of the householders told us that when the army came this morning, they had confiscated one of the tractors of the settlers. Other settlers came to their aid from nearby outposts.
0: President Putin has threatened to seize European ships in retaliation for EU plans to intercept vessels suspected of being part of Russia's shadow fleet. Speaking as he watched naval drills in the far east of Russia, Mr. Putin described the restrictions on the movement of Russian vessels as piracy and banditry. Vitaly Shevchenko has more details.
2: He didn't mention the Russian shadow fleet. He made it sound as though this is piracy and robbery for no reason at all, whereas this Russian shadow fleet of tankers is used to circumvent Western sanctions imposed on Russia for its war against Ukraine. A fleet of vessels used to secretly smuggle oil out of Russia and then sell it.
0: Meanwhile, President Zelensky says Ukraine has attacked a naval base in the port city of Novorossiysk, which he described as the last stronghold of the Russian fleet in the Black Sea. Mr. Zelensky said missiles and drones had hit air defence positions as well as infrastructure. Russian officials said residential buildings had been damaged in overnight attacks and two people, including an eight-year-old boy, had been killed. The chairman of Tata Sons, the holding company of India's largest conglomerate, has resigned. Natarajan Chandrasekaran said months of deadlock over his reappointment and a lack of backing from the board pushed him to his decision. There was reportedly a dispute about whether Tata Sons should be listed and how to handle a minority shareholder's exit. Here's Archana Shukla.
3: It is the latest chapter in a year-long boardroom battle with disagreements between the chairman and the charity arm Tata Trusts that controls two-thirds of Tata Sons, widely reported. The resignation comes just before next week's shareholder meeting where Mr. Chandrasekaran could have faced a confidence vote. With no deputy chair or a clear succession plan, his resignation brings fresh uncertainty of leadership. Shares across the group fell sharply in trade, with its biggest company, Tata Consultancy Services, dropping nearly 6%.
0: BBC News. Xu Rongji, the former Chinese premier who championed free market reforms, has died at the age of 97. His policies helped drive China's economic success. Mickey Bristow looks back at his career.
4: Xu Rongji was in charge of the Chinese economy in the 1990s, a critical time when not everyone in the leadership was convinced the country needed market reforms. He tried to shut down inefficient and unprofitable state-run firms. He also helped curb inflation, reorganize chaotic financial markets, and negotiated China's entry into the World Trade Organization. Xu Rongji was China's premier for 5 years from 1998. The position put him behind the then-president Jiang Zemin in the Chinese political system's complicated hierarchy. But many think he was the real architect behind the booming China of today.
0: A new jet being billed as China's answer to large Boeing or Airbus passenger aircraft has made its first international commercial flight. The Comac C919 is China's first attempt to break into the potentially lucrative international industry, which has until now been dominated by aviation giants in the West. The Air China flight flew from Beijing to the Mongolian capital Ulaanbaatar. A mosque in Sudan's capital, Khartoum, has been hit by a drone strike as the paramilitary rapid support forces launched attacks on army-controlled cities. Security sources say the mosque was struck shortly after worshippers left dawn prayers. A popular bagel seasoning made by a US grocery chain has been removed from sale online in Singapore and South Korea because it contains poppy seeds. The seeds are banned in both countries because they can be contaminated with opiates from the poppy plant during harvesting. Officials in Seoul said Trader Joe's Everything But the Bagel seasoning had tested positive for morphine and codeine. That's the latest world news from the BBC.

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3: I'm drowning. I'm drowning. I'm drowning. I'm drowning.

Here's a look at your weather forecast, powered by weatherology.com. A mix of clouds and sun today, with a slight chance for scattered storms. High temperatures reach up to 82. Northerly winds around 5 miles per hour. Chance for scattered thunderstorms tonight, lows around 57, cloudy skies.

Weather Service has issued severe thunderstorm watch number 574, effective until 1 p.m. This watch includes the following counties: in Iowa, Cedar, Clinton, Louisa, Muscatine and Scott, and the following counties: in Illinois, Henry, Mercer, Rock Island and Whiteside. Remember, a severe thunderstorm watch means that conditions are favorable for the development of severe weather, including large hail and damaging winds, in and close to the watch area. While severe weather may not be imminent, persons should remain alert for rapidly changing weather conditions, and listen for later statements and possible warnings. Stay tuned to NOAA Weather Radio, commercial radio and television outlets, or internet for the latest severe weather information.

The National Weather Service has issued severe thunderstorm watch number 574, effective until 1 p.m. or 2 p.m. Eastern Daylight Time. This watch includes the following counties in Illinois: Bureau, DeKalb, Ford, Grundy, Iroquois, Kankakee, Kendall, LaSalle, Lee, Livingston, Marshall, McLean, Vermilion, Whiteside, Will and Woodford, and the following counties in Indiana: Benson and Newton. Remember, a severe thunderstorm watch means the conditions are favorable for the development of severe weather, including large hail and damaging winds, in and close to the watch area. While severe weather may not be imminent, persons should remain alert for rapidly changing weather conditions and listen for later statements and possible warnings. 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

National Weather Service in the Quad Cities has issued a severe thunderstorm warning for Rock Island County, Northwestern Erie County, Scott County, Clinton County, until 8 a.m. At 6:53 a.m., severe thunderstorms were located along a line extending from near Calamus to near Maysville to near Taylor Ridge to Marston, moving east at 40 miles an hour. Expected hazards include 60 miles an hour wind gusts and penny-sized hail. The following impacts are expected: expect damage to roofs, siding, and trees. Locations impacted include Davenport, Moline, Rock Island, Bettendorf, Clinton, East Moline, Silvis, Geneseo, Eldridge, DeWitt, Kelowna, Milan, Comanche, LeClaire, Coal Valley, Fulton, Hampton, Ward. Interstate 74 in Illinois between mile markers 1 and 21. Interstate 88 between mile markers 1 and 13. Interstate 280 between mile markers 1 and 18. The main alert for a possible tornado. Tornadoes can develop quickly from severe thunderstorms. If you spot a tornado, go at once into the basement or small central room in a sturdy structure. Take cover now. Torrential rainfall is occurring with these storms, and may lead to flash flooding. Do not drive your vehicle through flooded roadways.

The National Weather Service in Wilmington has issued a severe thunderstorm warning for northwestern Shelby County, southwestern Auglaize County, eastern Mercer County, until 9 a.m. At 8:07 a.m., a severe thunderstorm was located over Celina, moving southeast at 45 miles an hour. Hazard, quarter-size hail. Source, emergency management. Impact, minor damage to vehicles is possible. Locations impacted include Celina, Wapakoneta, St. Mary's, Coldwater, New Bremen, Minster, Fort Loramie, Botkins, New Knoxville, Moulton, Chickasaw, Kettlersville, Montezuma, Fryburg, Tama, Egypt, Lake Loramie State Park, Neptune, and Bulkhead. This includes I-75 in Ohio between mile markers 106 and 110.

0: Here's a look at your weather forecast, powered by weatherology.com. A mix of clouds and sun today, with a slight chance for scattered storms. High temperatures reach up to 82. Northerly winds around 5 miles per hour. Chance for scattered thunderstorms tonight, lows around 57, cloudy skies. High temperatures reach up to 78 tomorrow, mainly cloudy skies. Mainly cloudy Friday with a high of 77. 75, chance for scattered thunderstorms Saturday. And that's your forecast. I'm meteorologist Paul Frombly.
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Mountain Weather Service in the Quad Cities has issued a flash flood warning for Scott County, Central Rock Island County, until 10:15 a.m. At 7:18 a.m., Doppler radar indicated thunderstorms producing heavy rain across the warned area. While the rain will not last long, the impressive rates will likely cause flooding. Flash flooding is ongoing or expected to begin shortly. Expected hazards include flash flooding caused by thunderstorms. The following impacts are expected: flash flooding of small creeks and streams, urban areas, highways, streets and underpasses, as well as other poor drainage and low-lying areas. Some locations that will experience flash flooding include Davenport, Moline, Rock Island, Bettendorf, East Moline, Silvis, Eldridge, Milan, LeClaire, Coal Valley, Hampton, Port Byron, Buffalo, Rapid City, Riverdale, Carbon Cliff, Panorama Park, Rock Island Arsenal, Fruitland and Davenport Municipal Airport. Turn around, don't drown when encountering flooded roads. Most flood deaths occur in vehicles. Repeating, a flash flood warning has been issued until 10:15 a.m. for the following county: Scott, Iowa, and Rock Island, Illinois.

0: National Weather Service in the Quad Cities has issued a severe thunderstorm warning for Whiteside County, Henry County, Western Bureau County, until 8:15 a.m. At 7:21 a.m., severe thunderstorms were located along a line extending from Rock Creek Park to near Shady Beach to Osco, moving east at 50 miles an hour. Expected hazards include 60 miles an hour wind gusts. At 7:04 a.m. the Davenport Airport measured a 59 miles an hour wind gust. The following impacts are expected: expects damage to roofs, siding, and trees. Locations impacted include Sterling, Kewaunee, Rock Falls, Princeton, Morrison, Cambridge, Geneseo, Fulton, Prophetstown, Erie, Walnut, Garden Plain, Wynette, Atkinson, Sheffield, Albany, Annawan, Tampico, Linden, and Andover. This includes the following highways: Interstate 80 in Illinois between mile markers 12 and 58, Interstate 74 in Illinois between mile markers 18 and 27, Interstate 88 between mile markers 14 and 44. This also includes Big Bend Fish and Wildlife Area, Hennepin Canal State Trail, Johnson Sauk Trail State Recreation Area, Morrison Rockwood State Park, Prophetstown State Park, and Martino State Fish and Wildlife Area. Take cover now. Torrential rainfall is occurring with these storms, and may lead to flash flooding. Do not drive your vehicle through flooded roadways.
1: Of our economic operators' vessels, peaceful vessels at that. And recently, they've gone so far as to consider the possibility of seizing our vessels and selling off the property they've plundered from us. Naturally, this is nothing other than piracy and robbery.
2: The chairman of Tata Sons, the holding company of India's largest conglomerate, has resigned. Natarajan Chandrasekaran said months of deadlock over his reappointment and a lack of backing from the board pushed him to his decision. Tata Group spans several industries, including IT services and defence. The decision is the latest twist in a year-long boardroom battle. Zhu Rongji, the former Chinese premier who championed free market reforms, has died at the age of 97. His policies helped drive China's economic success, Laura Bicker reports.
3: Chinese state media described Zhu Rongji's life as one of revolution, struggle and brilliance. He rose to the role of vice premier in charge of China's economy in 1991, before taking the role of premier in 1998. Throughout the 90s, China was grappling with high inflation and mounting debt. Zhu took the decision to centralise fiscal policy, cut red tape, and closed or privatised failing enterprises. He'll be remembered as a tough and pragmatic leader and a reformer who helped stabilise the economy and tackle corruption.
2: Laura Bicker reporting from Beijing, BBC News. Police in Zimbabwe say 44 people are now known to have been killed when a passenger ferry capsized in Lake Kariba. 77 were rescued. Police said the boat, which was reportedly loaded above its capacity, was hit by a strong wave. Lake Kariba straddles the border between Zimbabwe and Zambia. Lebanon's parliament has passed a sweeping amnesty law that will see many sentences reduced. The law, which had been a demand of various political factions for years, aims to reduce prison overcrowding, which is due in part to many inmates awaiting trial for years. It's not yet clear how many people will benefit. A popular bagel seasoning made by a US grocery chain has been removed from sale online in Singapore and South Korea because it contains poppy seeds. The seeds are banned in both countries because they can be contaminated with opiates during harvesting.

National Weather Service in Louisville has issued a flash flood warning for northeastern Clark County in south central Indiana, western Jefferson County in south central Indiana, Scott County in south central Indiana, Henry County in central Kentucky, Oldham County in central Kentucky, Trimble County in central Kentucky until 12:30 p.m. Eastern Daylight Time. At 8:26 a.m. Eastern Daylight Time, Doppler radar indicated thunderstorms producing heavy rain across the warned area. Between 1 and 2.5 inches of rain have fallen. Additional rainfall amounts of 0.5 to 2 inches are possible in the warned area. Flash flooding is ongoing or expected to begin shortly. Expected hazards include flash flooding caused by thunderstorms. This is a radar-indicated threat. The following impacts are expected: flash flooding of small creeks and streams, urban areas, highways, streets and underpasses, as well as other poor drainage and low-lying areas. Some locations that will experience flash flooding include Madison, LaGrange, Scottsburg, Coldstream, Newcastle, Bedford, Pendleton, Vienna, and Charlestown. Turn around, don't drown when encountering flooded roads. Most flood deaths occur in vehicles. Be aware of your surroundings and do not drive on flooded roads.

plays in the street as a cold wind blows in the ghetto. And his hunger burns. So he starts to roam the streets at night, and he learns how to steal, and he learns how to fight in the ghetto. Then one night in desperation, the young man breaks away

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Slight chance for scattered thunderstorms today. Otherwise, mainly cloudy skies. High of 82, north winds around 5 miles per hour. Chance for scattered storms tonight. Lows level off around 57, overcast skies. 78 tomorrow, mainly cloudy. High of 77 Friday, under mainly cloudy skies. 75 Saturday, chance for scattered storms. And that's your forecast. I'm meteorologist Paul Trombley.

Weather Service in Wilmington has issued a flash flood warning for southeastern Union County, Indiana, eastern Wayne County, eastern Franklin County, Dark County, Preble County, until 11:45 a.m. At 8:50 a.m., radar indicated thunderstorms producing heavy rain across the warned area.

experience flash flooding include Richmond, Greenville, Eaton, Brookville, Versailles, Arcanum, Camden, Lewisburg, Union City, New Paris, Ansonia, New Madison, West College Corner, Webster, Wayne Lakes, Gettysburg, El Dorado, West Manchester, and CIP-EO. Turn around, don't drown when encountering flooded roads. Most flood deaths occur in vehicles. Stay away or be swept away. River banks and culverts can become unstable and unsafe. To report flash flooding, go to our website at weather.gov/ILN and submit your report via social media when you can do so safely.

The National Weather Service in Chicago has issued a severe thunderstorm warning for Lee County in north-central Illinois, southwestern Ogle County in north-central Illinois, until 9:15 a.m. At 7:52 a.m., a line of severe thunderstorms were located from near Union Grove to Prophetstown to Yorktown, moving east at 40 miles per hour. Hazard, 60 miles per hour wind gusts. Source, radar indicated. Impact, expect damage to roofs, siding, and trees. Locations impacted include Dixon, Oregon, Amboy, Franklin Grove, Ashton, Lost Nation, Sublette, Woodhaven Lakes, Grand Detour, Nelson, Harmon, Woodland Shores, Aldena, Ruthan, Lee Center, Chana, and Nikusa. For your protection, move to an interior room on the lowest floor of a building,

Here's a look at your weather forecast, powered by weatherology.com. Slight chance for scattered thunderstorms today. Otherwise, mainly cloudy skies. High of 82, north winds around 5 miles per hour. Chance for scattered storms tonight. Lows level off around 57, overcast skies. 78 tomorrow, mainly cloudy. High of 77 Friday, under mainly cloudy skies. 75 Saturday, chance for scattered storms. And that's your forecast. I'm meteorologist Paul Trombley.

National Weather Service in the Quad Cities has issued a severe thunderstorm warning for Putnam County, Whiteside County, Bureau County, until 9 a.m. At 8:11 a.m., severe thunderstorms were located along a line extending from Coalita to Nuwama to Providence, moving east at 45 miles an hour. Expected hazards include 60 miles an hour wind gusts. The following impacts are expected: expect damage to roofs, siding, and trees. Locations impacted include Sterling, Rock Falls, Princeton, Morrison, Hennepin, Spring Valley, Henry, Prophetstown, Depew, Granville, Walnut, Ladd, Wynette, Sheffield, Tiscoa, Tampico, Lamoille, Dalzell, Linden, and Buda. This includes the following highways: Interstate 80 in Illinois between mile markers 37 and 72. Interstate 80 between mile markers 26 and 44. Interstate 180 between mile markers 1 and 13. This also includes Donnelly Depew State Fish and Wildlife Area, Hennepin Canal State Trail, Morrison Rockwood State Park, Prophetstown State Park, and Martino State Fish and Wildlife Area. The main alert for a possible tornado. Tornadoes can develop quickly from severe thunderstorms. If you spot a tornado, go at once into the basement or small central room in a sturdy structure. Take cover now. Torrential rainfall is occurring with these storms and may lead to flash flooding. Do not drive your vehicle through flooded roadways.

0: BBC News with Moira Alderson. Two Palestinian families remain trapped in their homes by settlers who moved into their village in the occupied West Bank on Sunday. After senior Israeli officers expressed concern, more security forces were sent in to remove a tent set up in the village of Kusra, south of Nablus. But after clashes, they left and the settlers have returned. Our correspondent John Donison is in Kusra.
1: At the weekend, we saw video footage showing some of the soldiers praying with the settlers. Some of the soldiers are settlers themselves. So the army may well come back, but the accusation from human rights groups and from Palestinian communities is that the Israeli military allows settlers to act with impunity, with the backing of senior figures within Prime Minister Netanyahu's cabinet who support the settler actions. And the accusation is that they don't do enough and that there are very rarely prosecutions for settler violence.
0: President Putin has threatened to seize European ships in retaliation for EU plans to intercept vessels suspected of being part of Russia's shadow fleet. Speaking as he watched naval drills in the far east of Russia, Mr. Putin described the restrictions on the movement of Russian vessels as piracy and banditry. Vitaly Shevchenko has more details.
2: Threats like this, they form a fundamental part of deterrence. From that point of view, he's no different from many other world leaders. He likes to talk about his armed forces' potential. He likes to talk it up. But in Russia's case, over the past 4.5 years, we've seen that there's a bit of a gap between what Russia threatens to do and what Russia has done or has been able to do.
0: Meanwhile, President Zelensky says Ukraine has attacked a naval base in the port city of Novorossiysk, which he described as the last stronghold of the Russian fleet in the Black Sea. In a message on social media, Mr. Zelensky said missiles and drones had hit air defence positions as well as infrastructure at the port. The chairman of Tata Sons, the holding company of India's largest conglomerate, has resigned. The Tata Group spans several industries, including IT services and defence. Our business reporter Archana Shukla is in Mumbai.
3: In a statement, N. Chandrasekharan says months of deadlock over his reappointment pushed him to this decision. The board did not give a full backing in its February meeting and the issue has been unresolved since. It is the latest chapter in a year-long boardroom battle with disagreements between the chairman and the charity arm Tata Trusts that controls about two-thirds of Tata Sons widely reported. The two have clashed over whether Tata Sons should be listed, mounting losses at Air India and how to handle a minority shareholders' exit.
0: World News from the BBC. Zhu Rongji, the former Chinese premier who championed free market reforms, has died at the age of 97. His policies helped drive China's economic success. Laura Bicker reports from Beijing.
4: Chinese state media described Zhu Rongji's life as one of revolution, struggle and brilliance. He rose to the role of vice premier in charge of China's economy in 1991, before taking the role of premier in 1998. Throughout the 90s, China was grappling with high inflation and mounting debt. Zhu took the decision to centralise fiscal policy, cut red tape and closed or privatised failing enterprises. He'll be remembered as a tough and pragmatic leader and a reformer who helped stabilise the economy and tackle corruption.
0: Colombia has declared 3 days of mourning for the victims of Monday's earthquake as efforts continue to rescue those trapped. Displaced people have spent a second night in shelters or outdoors. At least 240 people are now reported to have died, according to tallies from local officials. Police in Zimbabwe say 44 people are now known to have been killed when a passenger ferry capsized in Lake Kariba. 77 were rescued. Police said the boat, which was reportedly loaded above its capacity, was hit by a strong wave. Footage shared online shows the overturned hull floating in the water. Lake Kariba straddles the border between Zimbabwe and Zambia. Millions of people across Europe are preparing to witness a total eclipse of the sun later on Wednesday, the first on the continent in 27 years. Up to 6 million visitors are expected in northern and eastern Spain, which is on the path of totality, the zone where the sun will be completely obscured by the moon. The eclipse will start over the Arctic coast of northern Siberia, then move over the Arctic Ocean, Greenland and Iceland. BBC News.

The National Weather Service in Chicago has issued a severe thunderstorm warning for LaSalle County in north central Illinois until 9:45 a.m. At 8:22 a.m., a line of severe thunderstorms was located from Ogil to Benston to Lone Tree Corners, moving east at around 40 miles per hour. Hazard, 60 miles per hour wind gusts. Source, radar indicated. Impact, expect damage to roofs, siding, and trees. Locations impacted include Ottawa, Streeter, Peru, LaSalle, Mendota, Marseilles, Sheridan, Lake Holiday, Oglesby, Seneca, Sominok, Earlville, North Utica, Serena, Leland, Tonica, Grand Ridge, Naplate, Millington, Dayton, Lostend, Ransom, Cedar Point, Kangley, and Troy Grove. For your protection, move to an interior room on the lowest floor of a building.

Severe thunderstorm watch number 574 remains in effect until 1 p.m., and now includes the following counties, in Illinois, Cook, DuPage and Kane, and the following counties, in Indiana, Jasper, Lake and Porter. Remember, a severe thunderstorm watch means the conditions are favorable for the development of severe weather, including large hail and damaging winds, in and close to the watch area. While severe weather may not be imminent, persons should remain alert for rapidly changing weather conditions and listen for later statements and possible warnings. Stay tuned to NOAA Weather Radio, commercial radio and television outlets, or internet sources for the latest severe weather information.

The National Weather Service in Des Moines has issued a severe thunderstorm warning for southern Story County in central Iowa until 9 a.m. At 8:26 a.m., a severe thunderstorm was located over Cambridge, or 8 miles southwest of Nevada, moving east at 35 miles per hour. Hazard, 60 miles per hour wind gusts. This is a radar-indicated threat. The following impacts are expected. Expect damage to roofs, siding, and trees. Locations impacted include Huxley, Maxwell, Cambridge, and Collins. This includes Interstate 35 between mile markers 102 and 109. For your protection, move to an interior room on the lowest floor of a building. Repeating, a severe thunderstorm warning has been issued until 9 a.m. for the following county, Story, Iowa,

Severe thunderstorm watch number 574 remains in effect until 1 p.m. and now includes the following counties in Illinois, Cook, DuPage and Kane, and the following counties in Indiana, Jasper, Lake and Porter. Remember, a severe thunderstorm watch means the conditions are favorable for the development of severe weather, including large hail and damaging winds in and close to the watch area. While severe weather may not be imminent, persons should remain alert for rapidly changing weather conditions and listen for later statements and possible warnings. Stay tuned to NOAA Weather Radio, commercial radio and television outlets, or internet sources for the latest severe weather information.

0: Here's a look at your weather forecast, powered by weatherology.com. Slight chance for scattered thunderstorms today. Otherwise, mainly cloudy skies. High temperatures reach up to 82. Winds out of the north, around 5 miles per hour. 57 tonight, chance for scattered storms. Tomorrow, 78. Upper 70s, Friday, mid-70s, Saturday, with a chance for scattered thunderstorms. And that's your forecast. I'm meteorologist Paul Fromley.
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The National Weather Service in Chicago has issued a severe thunderstorm warning for Kendall County in northeastern Illinois, Grundy County in northeastern Illinois, southern Kane County in northeastern Illinois, until 10 a.m. At 9.02 a.m., a line of severe thunderstorms extended from Chabanat to Leland to Wedron to Ottawa, and was moving east at 40 to 45 miles per hour. Hazard, 70 miles per hour wind gusts. The strongest wind gusts are expected between the Interstate 88 and 80 corridors, particularly across Kendall County. Source, radar indicated. Impact, expects considerable tree damage. Damage is likely to mobile homes, roofs, and outbuildings. Locations impacted include Aurora, Joliet, Plainfield, St. Charles, Oswego, West Chicago, Batavia, Geneva, Yorkville, Morris, Shanahan, Minooka, Plano, Sandwich, Coal City, Montgomery, North Aurora, Sugar Grove, Boulder Hill, Elburn, Diamond, Seneca, Mazan, Newark, and Braceville. Remain alert for a possible tornado. Tornadoes can develop quickly from severe thunderstorms. If you spot a tornado, go at once into the basement or small central room in a sturdy structure. For your protection, move to an interior room on the lowest floor of a building.

Here's a look at your weather forecast, powered by weatherology.com. Slight chance for scattered thunderstorms today. Otherwise, mainly cloudy skies. High temperatures reach up to 82. Winds out of the north, around 5 miles per hour. 57 tonight, chance for scattered storms. Tomorrow, 78. Upper 70s, Friday, mid-70s, Saturday, with a chance for scattered thunderstorms. And that's your forecast. I'm meteorologist Paul Frombly.

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0: BBC News with Govinda Gill. Two Palestinian families remain trapped in their homes by settlers who moved into their village in the occupied West Bank on Sunday. The families say their water and power has been cut in Kusra, south of Nablus, and they have dwindling food supplies. From Jerusalem, here's Yolande Nell.
1: The Palestinians initially reported their homes being blocked off by a new outpost on Sunday, but the first Israeli soldiers who came to the scene were filmed praying with the settlers. All settlements are illegal under international law. Outposts are built without Israeli authorization. After senior Israeli military officers visited Kusra earlier and expressed grave concern, action was finally taken to move the settlers. Footage shared with the BBC showed security forces using tear gas and stun grenades against a large group. The settlers' tent was removed, but a subsequent video shows several settlers back outside the Abu Dhabi home after Israeli forces left.
0: President Putin has threatened to seize European ships in retaliation for EU plans to intercept vessels suspected of being part of Russia's shadow fleet. Such ships sail without a valid national flag in an attempt to evade international oil sanctions. Speaking as he watched naval drills in the far east of Russia, Mr. Putin said Moscow would respond to any interceptions.
2: We can see that the authorities in some countries, in breach of international maritime law, are attempting to restrict the movement of our economic operators' vessels, peaceful vessels at that. And recently, they've gone so far as to consider the possibility of seizing our vessels and selling off the property they've plundered from us. Naturally, this is nothing other than piracy and robbery.
0: President Zelensky says Ukraine has attacked a naval base in the port city of Novorossiysk, which he described as the last stronghold of the Russian fleet in the Black Sea. Mr. Zelensky said missiles and drones had hit air defence positions and infrastructure. Scientists in India have discovered three new species of frog in the biodiverse forests of the northeast. They live in fast-flowing streams in the eastern Himalayas. Our Global Affairs correspondent, Ambarasan Ethiarajan, has more details.
3: One species has been named Amachi's Cascade Frog after a prominent social worker and philanthropist from the southern Indian state of Kerala, who died more than 10 years ago. The medium-sized Amachi frog, measuring about 8 centimetres, has a light brown body marked with olive-green reticulations. The scientists hope that discoveries in the states of Tripura, Nagaland and West Bengal will highlight the biodiversity of the region and will help with conservation efforts. Researchers say the study provides clues to how cascade frogs spread and diversified across Asia.
0: World news from the BBC. The World Health Organization has expressed concern that President Trump's plans to overhaul child vaccinations in the United States go against decades of evidence. An order signed earlier this week calls for fewer vaccines and for MMR jabs for measles, mumps and rubella to be separated into three shots. The Director General of the WHO said vaccines were safe and did not cause autism. Police in Zimbabwe say 44 people are now known to have been killed when a passenger ferry capsized in Lake Kariba. 77 were rescued. Police said the boat, which was reportedly overloaded, was hit by a strong wave. Video online shows the overhauled hull floating in the water. Lebanon's parliament has passed a sweeping amnesty law that will see many sentences reduced. The law, which various political factions had long called for, aims to reduce prison overcrowding, which is due in part to many inmates awaiting trial for years. It's not yet clear how many people will benefit. The British rock musician Rod Stewart has cancelled his upcoming US tour dates after undergoing a heart operation. The 81-year-old is known for hits including Maggie May and Baby Jane. Our music correspondent Mark Savage reports. Wake
4: up, Maggie, Rod Stewart's health has been under scrutiny during his latest US tour. In June, he was pictured breathing from an oxygen tank on stage in Utah after losing his breath. He later cancelled a concert in California after being diagnosed with laryngitis. His latest cancellations come after a procedure to fit a coronary stent, which helps to improve blood flow to the heart when arteries become narrow or blocked. The musician apologised to fans he'd let down, but promised to be back on stage as soon as possible, hopefully in time for a gig in Mexico next month.
0: That's the latest BBC News.

The National Weather Service in Chicago has issued a severe thunderstorm warning for Hill County in northeastern Illinois, northern Kankakee County in northeastern Illinois, DuPage County in northeastern Illinois, Cook County in northeastern Illinois, until 10:45 a.m. At 9:25 a.m., a line of severe thunderstorms extended from Hinckley to Morris to Mazan and was moving east at 50 miles per hour. Hazard, 60 miles per hour wind gusts. Source, trained weather spotters. Wind gusts up to 60 miles per hour were reported in Grundy County with this storm. Impact, expects damage to roofs, siding, and trees. Locations impacted include Chicago, Aurora, Joliet, Naperville, Cicero, Evanston, Bowling Brook, Skokie, Orland Park, Tinley Park, Oak Lawn, Berwyn, Wheaton, Oak Park, Downers Grove, Elmhurst, Lombard, O'Hare Airport, Carroll Stream, Romeoville, Plainfield, Park Ridge, Calumet City, Addison, and Glendale Heights. Remain alert for a possible tornado. Tornadoes can develop quickly from severe thunderstorms. If you spot a tornado, go at once into the basement or small central room in a sturdy structure. For your protection, move to an interior room on the lowest floor of a building.

The National Weather Service in Chicago has issued a severe thunderstorm warning for Hill County in northeastern Illinois, northern Kankakee County in northeastern Illinois, DuPage County in northeastern Illinois, Cook County in northeastern Illinois, until 10:45 a.m. At 9:25 a.m., a line of severe thunderstorms extended from Hinckley to Morris to Mazan and was moving east at 50 miles per hour. Hazard, 60 miles per hour wind gusts. Source, trained weather spotters. Wind gusts up to 60 miles per hour were reported in Grundy County with this storm. Impact, expect damage to roofs, siding, and trees. Locations impacted include Chicago, Aurora, Joliet, Naperville, Cicero, Evanston, Bowling Brook, Skokie, Orland Park, Tinley Park, Oak Lawn, Berwyn, Wheaton, Oak Park, Downers Grove, Elmhurst, Lombard, O'Hare Airport, Carroll Stream, Romeoville, Plainfield, Park Ridge, Calumet City, Addison, and Glendale Heights. Remain alert for a possible tornado. Tornadoes can develop quickly from severe thunderstorms. If you spot a tornado, go at once into the basement or small central room in a sturdy structure. For your protection, move to an interior room on the lowest floor of a building.

Here's a look at your weather forecast, powered by weatherology.com. Highs level off around 82 today under mainly cloudy skies. North winds around 5 miles per hour. Cloudy skies expected tonight. Chance for scattered thunderstorms, 57. More clouds than sun tomorrow, 78. Upper 70s Friday, mid-70s Saturday, with a chance for scattered storms. And that's your forecast. I'm meteorologist Paul Trombley.

The following is a flash flood warning from the National Weather Service. The National Weather Service in Chicago has issued a flash flood warning for northeastern LaSalle County in north-central Illinois, Grundy County in northeastern Illinois, northern Kankakee County in northeastern Illinois, southern Kendall County in northeastern Illinois, Bull County in northeastern Illinois, until 12:30 p.m. At 9:37 a.m., Doppler radar and automated rain gauges indicated thunderstorms with rainfall rates up to 3 inches per hour. Up to 3 inches of rainfall was reported from these storms near Ottawa. Flash flooding is expected to begin shortly after the onset of heavy rainfall. Hazard: flash flooding caused by thunderstorms. Source: radar and automated gauges. Impact: rapid onset flooding of creeks, streams, drainage ditches, streets, underpasses, low-lying areas, and other poor drainage areas. Some locations that will experience flash flooding include Joliet, Tinley Park, Kankakee, New Lenox, Park Forest, Mokena, Bourbonnais, Frankfort, Bradley, Morris, Shanahan, Minooka, Steger, Manteno, Braidwood, and Wilmington. A flash flood warning.

the severe... Therefore, the warning has been canceled. A severe thunderstorm watch remains in effect until 1 p.m. for north central and northeastern Illinois. To report severe weather, contact your nearest law enforcement agency. They will relay your report to the National Weather Service.

The following is a flash flood warning from the National Weather Service. The National Weather Service in Chicago has issued a flash flood warning for northeastern LaSalle County in north-central Illinois, Grundy County in northeastern Illinois, northern Kankakee County in northeastern Illinois, southern Kendall County in northeastern Illinois, Hill County in northeastern Illinois, until 12:30 p.m. At 9:37 a.m., Doppler radar and automated rain gauges indicated thunderstorms with rainfall rates up to 3 inches per hour. Up to 3 inches of rainfall was reported from these storms near Ottawa. Flash flooding is expected to begin shortly after the onset of heavy rainfall. Hazard: flash flooding caused by thunderstorms. Source: radar and automated gauges. Impact: rapid onset flooding of creeks, streams, drainage ditches, streets, underpasses, low-lying areas, and other poor drainage areas. Some locations that will experience flash flooding include Joliet, Tingley Park, Kankakee, New Lenox, Park Forest, Mokena, Bourbonnais, Frankfort, Bradley, Morris, Shanahan, Minooka, Steger, Nantino, Braidwood, and Wilmington. A flash flood warning means rapid onset flooding is imminent or may already be occurring. Persons along creeks, drainage ditches, and other waterways should take immediate precautions to protect life and property.

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The National Weather Service in Chicago has issued a severe thunderstorm warning for southeastern Kankakee County in northeastern Illinois, northeastern Iroquois County in east central Illinois, Newton County in northwestern Indiana, southern Porter County in northwestern Indiana, southern Lake County in northwestern Indiana, Jasper County in northwestern Indiana, until 11:15 a.m. At 10:13 a.m., clusters of strong to severe thunderstorms were located across the warned area. Hazard, locals heed 60 miles per hour wind gusts. Source, radar indicated. Impact, expect damage to roofs, siding, and trees. Locations impacted include Kankakee, Crown Point, Bradley, Cedar Lake, Lowell, Rensselaer, Lamont, Hebron, Moments, Remington, Morocco, Wheatfield, Lake Village, Ruth Lawn, Couts, Lake Galicalia, St. Anne, Brook, Aroma Park, Hopkins Park, Shelby, Hanging Grove, Sun River Terrace, Beaverville, and Collegeville. For your protection, move to an interior room on the lowest floor of a building. Torrential rainfall is occurring with this storm and may lead to flash flooding. Do not drive your vehicle through flooded roadways

The National Weather Service in Chicago has issued a severe thunderstorm warning for southeastern Kankakee County in northeastern Illinois, northeastern Iroquois County in east central Illinois, Newton County in northwestern Indiana, southern Porter County in northwestern Indiana, southern Lake County in northwestern Indiana, Jasper County in northwestern Indiana, until 11:15 a.m. At 10:13 a.m., clusters of strong to severe thunderstorms were located across the warned area. Hazard, locals heed 60 miles per hour wind gusts. Source, radar indicated. Impact, expect damage to roofs, siding, and trees. Locations impacted include Kankakee, Crown Point, Bradley, Cedar Lake, Lowell, Rensselaer, Lenoir, Hebron, Moments, Remington, Morocco, Wheatfield, Lake Village, Rose Lawn, Couts, Lake Dallacarlia, St. Anne, Brook, Aroma Park, Hopkins Park, Shelby, Hanging Grove, Sun River Terrace, Beaverville, and Collegeville. For your protection, move to an interior room on the lowest floor of a building. Torrential rainfall is occurring with this storm and may lead to flash flooding. Do not drive your vehicle through flooded roadways

0: BBC News with Govinda Gill. Two Palestinian families remain trapped in their homes by settlers who moved into their village in the occupied West Bank on Sunday. The first Israeli soldiers who arrived at the scene were filmed praying with the extremist settlers in Kusra, south of Nablus. The authorities later attempted to clear the settlers, but the security forces withdrew after clashes. Our correspondent John Donison is in Kusra.
1: The Israeli army line, they have condemned really in pretty strong terms the actions of these settlers. In the past, we've certainly heard Prime Minister Benjamin Netanyahu also condemning settler violence in the West Bank. I think the Israeli government knows that it plays pretty badly with the international community. However, the accusation from Palestinian families and from human rights groups is that the Israeli military in effect allows settlers to act with impunity. Prosecutions for settler violence are incredibly rare.
0: President Putin has threatened to seize European ships in retaliation for EU plans to intercept Russian vessels suspected of being part of Moscow's shadow fleet. He was speaking as he watched naval drills in Far East Russia. More details from Joanna Keane.
2: Russia has been operating what's known as a shadow fleet, which conceals its ownership in an attempt to evade international oil sanctions. President Putin has previously described attempts to stop his ships as illegal and bordering on international piracy. Now he says European authorities have come up with the idea of seizing vessels and selling the property plundered from Russia. He said Moscow would be forced to respond in kind, and this wouldn't necessarily happen in the same waters where Russian vessels were targeted, but wherever Moscow considered it to be necessary and expedient.
0: Colombia has declared 3 days of mourning for the victims of Monday's earthquake as efforts continue to rescue those trapped. Tallies from local officials show at least 240 people are reported to have died. Police in Zimbabwe say 44 people are now known to have been killed when a passenger ferry capsized in Lake Kariba. 77 were rescued. Pumza Falani reports.
3: The boat, which capsized, provides transport between the northern town of Kariba, several islands and surrounding fishing camps. Eyewitnesses describe seeing dozens of bodies in the water. Nearby boats tried to assist, but bad weather conditions made it difficult to get to the stranded people on time, they said. Early investigations indicate that the ferry was carrying more than its official load. Ticket sales showed that there were 114 adult passengers on board, along with 5 crew members. The boat's capacity is 90.
0: This is the World News from the BBC. At least 2 people have been killed in Sudan after 8 drones struck the city of El Obeid in North Kordofan State. Reports say the army intercepted some of the drones. They were launched by the paramilitary Rapid Support Forces, which was besieged El Obeid for months. 3 other cities, including the capital Khartoum, were also hit by drones on Wednesday morning. The bodies of 2 Second World War German soldiers have been found in the River Danube in the Hungarian capital Budapest. They were discovered after an intense drought caused record low water levels. The soldiers' identification tags were found alongside the remains, as well as a largely intact German army motorcycle. Millions of people across Europe are preparing to witness a total eclipse of the sun in the coming hours, the first on the continent in 27 years. Starting in Siberia, it will sweep over Greenland, Iceland and northern Spain, from where our science correspondent Palab Ghosh sent this report.
4: Thousands of visitors have travelled to the picturesque medieval city of Burgos because it's one of the best places to view the total eclipse. Hotels have reported bookings made many months in advance by foreign tourists, hoping to witness a spectacle. It's the first time in more than a century that a complete eclipse will have been seen in mainland Spain, prompting the country's science minister to liken the event to a Christmas day that comes around every 100 years.
0: Scientists have discovered 3 new species of frog in the biodiverse forests of northeast India. The amphibians are medium-sized and live in fast-flowing streams in the eastern Himalayas. 1 species has been named Amachi's Cascade Frog after a prominent social worker and philanthropist from the southern state of Kerala who died more than 10 years ago. The scientists hope their discoveries will highlight the biodiversity of the region. That's the latest BBC News.

The National Weather Service in northern Indiana has issued a severe thunderstorm warning for northeastern White County, Pulaski County, southwestern Fulton County, northern Cass County, until 12:15 p.m. Eastern Daylight Time. At 11:22 a.m. Eastern Daylight Time, a cluster of strong to severe thunderstorms was located across the warned area, moving east at 35 miles per hour. Expected hazards include 60 miles per hour wind gusts and quarter-size hail. This is a radar-indicated threat. The following impacts are expected. Hail damage to vehicles is expected. Expect wind damage to roofs, siding, and trees. Locations impacted include Logansport, Winnemec, Francisville, Royal Center, Mudgeryville, Pulaski, Kiwana, Burnettsville, Fulton, Nana Lake, Lisa's Corner, Sitka, Star City, Thornhope, Lucerne, Buffalo, Lakeside in Pulaski County, Headley, Lawton, and 12 Mile. For your protection, move to an interior room on the lowest floor of a building. Repeating, a severe thunderstorm warning has been issued until 12:15 p.m. Eastern Daylight Time for the following counties in Indiana, Cass, Fulton, Pulaski, and White.

National Weather Service has issued severe thunderstorm watch number 575, effective until 5 p.m. Eastern Daylight Time or 4 p.m. Central Daylight Time. This watch includes the following counties in Indiana: Carroll, Cass, Clinton, Fulton, Howard, Marshall, Miami, Kalaski, Starke, Tippecanoe, Warren, and White. Remember, a severe thunderstorm watch means the conditions are favorable for the development of severe weather, including large hail and damaging winds, in and close to the watch area. While severe weather may not be imminent, persons should remain alert for rapidly changing weather conditions and listen for later statements and possible warnings. Stay tuned to NOAA Weather Radio, commercial radio and television outlets, or internet sources for the latest severe weather information.

0: Here's a look at your weather forecast, powered by weatherology.com. Highs level off around 82 today, under mainly cloudy skies, northerly winds around 5 miles per hour. 57 tonight, chance for scattered thunderstorms. Tomorrow, 78. Daytime highs approaching 77 Friday, under mainly cloudy skies. 75 Saturday, chance for scattered thunderstorms. And that's your forecast. I'm meteorologist Paul Fromberg.
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This is the National Weather Service in Grand Forks, North Dakota. The National Weather Service has just activated the public warning alarm tone. This is a test of the weather warning alarm system. During potentially dangerous weather situations, specially built receivers are automatically activated by the signal to warn of the impending hazard. Tests of these receivers and the alarm system are normally conducted by the National Weather Service office in Grand Forks every Wednesday between the hours of 10 a.m. and noon. If severe weather threatens the area near the normal alarm test time, the test will be postponed to the first available good weather day. Your reception of this broadcast, and especially the warning alarm, will vary at any given location. This variability, normally more noticeable at greater distances from the transmitter, will occur even though you are using a good quality receiver in good working order. To provide the most consistent and dependable warning service possible, the warning alarm will be activated for only selected watches and warnings affecting counties across portions of eastern North Dakota, as well as northwest and west central Minnesota. Once again, the National Weather Service has just activated the public warning alarm tone. We will now return to regular programming.

the urgent weather message. The National Weather Service in Cleveland has issued a severe thunderstorm warning for northwestern Wyandotte County in northwestern Ohio, southern Hancock County in northwestern Ohio, until 12:30 p.m. Eastern Daylight Time. At 11:48 a.m. Eastern Daylight Time, a severe thunderstorm was located over Rawson, or near Bluffton, moving east at 40 miles per hour. Hazard, 60 miles per hour in gusts and quarter-size hail. Source, radar indicated. Impact, minor damage to vehicles is possible. Expect damage to trees and power lines. Locations impacted include Bluffton, Forest, Arlington, Rawson, Mount Blanchard, Wharton, Benton Ridge, Genera, Mount Corey, Kirby, and Williamstown. For your protection, move to an interior room on the lowest floor of a building. Repeating, a severe thunderstorm warning has been issued until 12:30 p.m. Eastern Daylight Time for the following counties in Ohio, Hancock, and Wyandotte.

National Weather Service in Chicago has issued a severe thunderstorm warning for Central Porter County in northwestern Indiana until 11:15 a.m. At 10:48 a.m., a line of severe thunderstorms was moving through Central Porter County near Portage, eastward at 50 miles per hour. Hazard, 60 miles per hour wind gusts. Source, radar indicated. Impact, expect damage to roofs, siding, and trees. Locations impacted include Portage, Valparaiso, Chesterton, South Haven, Porter, Burns Harbor, Town of Pines, Beverly Shores, and Dune Acres. For your protection, move to an interior room on the lowest floor of a building,

National Weather Service in Lincoln has issued a severe thunderstorm warning for northern Vermilion County until 11:15 a.m. At 10:35 a.m., a severe thunderstorm was located over Rankin, or 9 miles east of Paxton, moving east at 40 miles per hour. Expected hazards include 60 miles per hour wind gusts. This is a radar-indicated threat. The following impacts are expected. Expect damage to roofs, siding, and trees. This severe thunderstorm will be near Rankin around 10:40 a.m. Hopeston and Rossville around 10:50 a.m.

National Weather Service in northern Indiana has issued a severe thunderstorm warning for west central Whitley County in northeastern Indiana, central Kosciuszko County, Indiana, until 12:30 p.m. Eastern Daylight Time. At 11:57 a.m. Eastern Daylight Time, a severe thunderstorm was located near Warsaw, moving east at 35 miles per hour. Hazard, 60 miles per hour wind gusts and quarter-size hail. Source, radar indicated. Impact, hail damage to vehicles is expected. Expect wind damage to roofs, siding, and trees. Locations impacted include Warsaw, Winona Lake, Pearston, Claypool, Larwheel, Sydney, Little Chapman Lake, Packham, Atwood, Worcester, and Palestine. For your protection, move to an interior room on the lowest floor of a building. Repeating, a severe thunderstorm warning has been issued until 12:30 p.m. Eastern Daylight Time for the following counties in Indiana, Kosciuszko and Whitley.

National Weather Service in Indianapolis has issued a severe thunderstorm warning for Fountain County, Warren County, until 12:45 p.m. Eastern Daylight Time. At noon Eastern Daylight Time, severe thunderstorms were located along a line extending from Boswell to near Covington, moving east at 45 miles per hour. Expected hazards include 60 miles per hour wind gusts. This is a radar-indicated threat. The following impacts are expected. Expect damage to roofs, siding, and trees. Locations impacted include Covington, Vetersburg, Williamsport, Attica, West Lebanon, Hillsboro, Newtown, Pine Village, Millot, State Line City, Pence, Foster, Cab, and Ranksville. For your protection, move to an interior room on the lowest floor of a building. Torrential rainfall is occurring with these storms and may lead to flash flooding. Do not drive your vehicle through flooded roadways. Repeating, a severe thunderstorm warning has been issued until 12:45 p.m. Eastern Daylight Time for the following counties in Indiana, Fountain and Warren,

The National Weather Service in northern Indiana has issued a severe thunderstorm warning for White County, Central Cass County, until 1 p.m. Eastern Daylight Time. At 12.08 p.m. Eastern Daylight Time, a cluster of severe thunderstorms were located near Monticello, moving southeast at 45 miles per hour. Expected hazards include 60 miles per hour wind gusts. This is a radar-indicated threat. The following impacts are expected. Expect damage to roofs, siding, and trees. Locations impacted include Logansport, Monticello, Grissom Air Force Base, Monon, Brookston, Walton, Lincoln, Galveston, Reynolds, Chalmers, Burnettsville, Onward, Climbers, Badger Grove, Deacon, Smithson, Golden Hill, Indiana Beach, Norway, and Edaville. This includes Interstate 65 between mile markers 185 and 191. For your protection, move to an interior room on the lowest floor of a building. Repeating, a severe thunderstorm warning has been issued until 1 p.m. Eastern Daylight Time for the following counties in Indiana, Cass, and White.

Here's a look at your weather forecast, powered by weatherology.com. Highs level off around 82 today, under mainly cloudy skies, northerly winds around 5 miles per hour. 57 tonight, chance for scattered thunderstorms. Tomorrow, 78. Daytime highs approaching 77 Friday, under mainly cloudy skies. 75 Saturday, chance for scattered thunderstorms. And that's your forecast. I'm meteorologist Paul Frommley.

National Weather Service in Indianapolis has issued a severe thunderstorm warning for Carroll County, Tippecanoe County, Clinton County, Western Howard County, Western Boone County, Montgomery County, until 1:15 p.m. Eastern Daylight Time. At 12:12 p.m. Eastern Daylight Time, severe thunderstorms were located along a line extending from near Brookston to Otterbein to near Williamsport, moving east at 50 miles per hour. Expected hazards include 60 miles per hour wind gusts. This is a radar indicated threat. The following impacts are expected. Expect damage to roofs, siding, and trees. Locations impacted include Lafayette, Frankfort, Crawfordsville, West Lafayette, Lebanon, Delphi, Flora, Rossville, Chatelain, Thorntown, Dayton, Battleground, Mulberry, Rushaville, Jamestown, Waynetown, Darlington, Linden, Colfax, and Camden. For your protection, move to an interior room on the lowest floor of a building. Torrential rainfall is occurring with these storms and may lead to flash flooding. Do not drive your vehicle through flooded roadways. Repeating, a severe thunderstorm warning has been issued until 1:15 p.m. Eastern Daylight Time for the following counties in Indiana: Boone, Carroll, Clinton, Howard, Montgomery, and Tippecanoe.

0: BBC News with Govinda Gill. Two Palestinian families remain trapped in their homes by settlers who moved into their village in the occupied West Bank on Sunday. The families say their water and power has been cut in Kusra, south of Nablus, and they have dwindling food supplies. From Jerusalem, here's Yolande Nell.
1: The Palestinians initially reported their homes being blocked off by a new outpost on Sunday, but the first Israeli soldiers who came to the scene were filmed praying with the settlers. All settlements are illegal under international law. Outposts are built without Israeli authorization. After senior Israeli military officers visited Kusra earlier and expressed grave concern, action was finally taken to move the settlers. Footage shared with the BBC showed security forces using tear gas and stun grenades against a large group. The settlers' tent was removed, but a subsequent video shows several settlers back outside the Abu Dhabi home after Israeli forces left.
0: President Putin has threatened to seize European ships in retaliation for EU plans to intercept vessels suspected of being part of Russia's shadow fleet. Such ships sail without a valid national flag in an attempt to evade international oil sanctions. Speaking as he watched naval drills in the far east of Russia, Mr. Putin said Moscow would be forced to respond to any interceptions.
2: We can see that the authorities in some countries, in breach of international maritime law, are attempting to restrict the movement of our economic operators' vessels, peaceful vessels at that. And recently, they've gone so far as to consider the possibility of seizing our vessels and selling off the property they've plundered from us. Naturally, this is nothing other than piracy and robbery.
0: President Zelensky says Ukraine has attacked a naval base in the Russian port of Novorossiysk, which he described as the last major stronghold of Moscow's Black Sea Fleet. The strikes also damaged two major grain terminals, forcing them to suspend operations. Colombia has declared 3 days of mourning for the victims of Monday's earthquake as efforts continue to rescue those trapped. Displaced people have spent a second night in shelters or outdoors. Colombia's president has praised the rescue of a woman in Pereira, one of the worst-hit towns, after a seven-hour operation. Lilia Luciano is from the BBC's American partner CBS News and is in Pereira.
3: There was a rescue of a young woman in her early 30s. She is in stable condition. She is fine. But it's still unknown how many people could be caught in that rubble. That's why the crews are working around the clock. There is a dire need for humanitarian aid. And that is something that the new president of Colombia, Abelardo de la Espriella, who took office just 3 days before the earthquake hit, has been accepting from the international community.
0: World News from the BBC. Police in Zimbabwe say 44 people are known to have been killed when a passenger ferry capsized in Lake Kariba. 77 were rescued. Police said the boat, which was reportedly overloaded, was hit by a strong wave. At least two people have been killed in Sudan after eight drones struck the city of El Obeid in North Kordofan state. Witnesses say the target was a base housing the army's 5th Infantry Division. The army reportedly intercepted some of the drones. They were launched by the paramilitary Rapid Support Forces, which has besieged the city for months. Three other cities, including Sudan's capital Khartoum, were also hit by drones on Wednesday morning. The German cabinet has approved plans to give the domestic and foreign spy agencies sweeping new powers to counter cyber and hybrid threats. They call for improved capabilities to stop drones and powers to hack, disrupt or deceive hostile actors. The Interior Minister, Alexander Dobrindt, told journalists, "We are transforming our intelligence services into genuine secret services." Jessica Parker reports.
4: Under the proposals, agents could, where there is a specific threat, infiltrate IT systems to sabotage the production of drones or disrupt state-sponsored hackers. There'd also be greater surveillance and data collection powers. The plans still need to go before lawmakers, and critics are warning of overreach. The government insists robust controls will remain as it aims to have the new rules in place by next year.
0: Reports from the United States say the businessman Joshua Kushner and the former Disney chief executive Bob Iger are buying the basketball team Los Angeles Lakers for a record-breaking $12 billion. Mr. Kushner, who's the brother of Donald Trump's son-in-law, is the founder of venture capital firm Thrive Capital, which was recently linked to Gianni Infantino's World Cup investment plan. BBC News.

Here's a look at your weather forecast, powered by weatherology.com. 82 today, under mainly cloudy skies, winds out of the north, 5 to 10 miles per hour. Chance for scattered storms tonight, lows around 57. Mainly cloudy tomorrow, high temperatures reach up to 78. Mainly cloudy skies expected Friday with a high of 77. 75, chance for scattered storms Saturday. And that's your forecast. I'm meteorologist Paul Trombley.

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1: 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High of 82 this afternoon, under mainly cloudy skies, winds out of the north, 5 to 10 miles per hour. Chance for scattered thunderstorms tonight, lows dip down to about 57. 78 tomorrow, mainly cloudy skies. Mainly cloudy Friday, with highs in the upper 70s, chance for scattered thunderstorms Saturday. And that's your forecast. I'm meteorologist Paul Frombley.

0: BBC News with Govinda Gill. The head of the World Health Organization has warned that the current Ebola outbreak in the Democratic Republic of Congo could surpass the West African epidemic that killed more than 11,000 people a decade ago. Dr. Tedros Adhanom Ghebreyesus says it's already the second largest and fastest growing on record.
1: The outbreak had a big head start. It's still way ahead of us, and we're playing catch up. Most concerningly, we see a high proportion of deaths in communities instead of treatment units outside of known contact lists. That tells us there are chains of transmission we don't know about.
0: Two Palestinian families remain trapped in their homes by settlers who moved into their village in the occupied West Bank on Sunday. The first Israeli soldiers who arrived at the scene were filmed praying with the extremist settlers. After senior Israeli officers expressed concern, more security forces were sent in to remove a tent set up in the village of Kusra, south of Nablus. But after clashes, they left and the settlers have returned. The Palestinian family say their water and power has been cut and they have dwindling food supplies. Colombia has declared 3 days of mourning for the victims of Monday's earthquake as efforts continue to rescue those trapped. According to tallies from local officials, at least 240 people have died. José Carlos Cueto López reports from the city of Cali.
2: Those searching are all too aware that it's a race against time. The first few days after the earthquake are crucial, and many people remain unaccounted for. But there have been small sparks of hope. This is the moment last night when 32-year-old Daniela Largo Sanchez was pulled from the rubble as anxious local residents watched. She was trapped for 36 hours, one of the lucky ones in this tragedy.
0: Environmental groups have warned that Oman could be facing an environmental catastrophe as a large oil spill reaches the mainland. The Omani authorities say nearly 400 square kilometres of the southern coastline have been affected. Ella Bicknell reports.
3: It's believed the Caroline Bezengi was carrying around 800,000 barrels of crude oil when it ran aground last month off the Omani island of Al-Qiblia. The ship, under European and British sanctions, is reportedly part of Russia's shadow fleet. The United Nations Maritime Agency says monsoon winds have hampered efforts to contain the slick. Greenpeace International says the environmental consequences will be severe, threatening coral reefs and marine life, including endangered turtles and rare humpback whales.
0: World News from the BBC. President Putin says his forces are ready to inspect and detain ships from what he called hostile states if they start to seize Russian vessels. Some European countries are considering tougher action to stop a shadow fleet, which disguises ownership being used to avoid oil sanctions. Mr. Putin said seizing vessels and selling off property plundered from Russia was nothing less than piracy and robbery. The US-based messaging platform Discord has been ordered to suspend live streams in Brazil after a 13-year-old girl was allegedly incited to kill herself. Brazil's data protection agency accused the platform of failing to adopt reasonable measures to protect children and teenagers from content encouraging violence, self-harm and suicide. Millions of people across Europe are preparing to witness a total eclipse of the sun shortly, the first on the continent in 27 years. Hundreds of thousands of visitors are in northern and eastern Spain, which is on the path of totality, where the moon completely obscures the sun. Dr. Ben Giblin is among those who travelled to Spain. He says he was inspired to become a cosmologist after watching the last eclipse nearly three decades ago.
4: Everybody who's seen an eclipse, whether partial or total, remembers it and they remember where they were. And it's really quite hard not to be moved by it. It sort of really sort of brings a sense of perspective that we're all on this kind of little piece of rock together hurtling around the sun at, you know, 30 kilometers a second.
0: Reports from the United States say the businessman Joshua Kushner and the former Disney chief executive Bob Iger are buying the basketball team, the Los Angeles Lakers, for a record-breaking $12 billion. Mr. Kushner is the founder of Thrive Capital, which was recently linked to Gianni Infantino's now-scrapped FIFA World Cup investment plan. BBC News.

here's a look at your weather forecast, powered by weatherology.com. 82 this afternoon, under mainly cloudy skies, winds out of the north, 5 to 10 miles per hour. Lows level off around 57 tonight, chance for scattered storms. Tomorrow, 78. High of 77 Friday, under mainly cloudy skies. 75 Saturday, chance for scattered storms. And that's your forecast. I'm meteorologist Paul Frombly.

0: flood warning in effect until 8 p.m. this evening. What flooding caused by excessive rainfall is expected? Where? East Central Union County, Indiana. East Central Wayne County. Northern Butler County. Northwestern Warren County. Southwestern Audley County. Dark County. Mercer County. Miami County. Montgomery County. Preble County. Shelby County. When? Until 8 p.m. Impacts. Flooding of rivers, creeks, streams, and other low-lying and flood-prone locations is imminent or occurring. Additional details at 2:07 p.m. Local law enforcement reported ongoing flooding in the Warren area. Between 1.5 and 3.5 inches of rain have fallen. Additional rainfall amounts of 0.5 to 1.5 inches are possible. Some locations that may experience flooding include Dayton, Kettering, Huber Heights, Troy, Trotwood, Sydney, Piqua, Miamisburg, Springboro, Vandalia, Englewood, Greenville, Franklin, Salina, Tip City, Eaton, St. Mary's, and Moraine. Turn around, don't drown when encountering flooded roads. Most flood deaths occur in vehicles. 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
1: Yeah.

0: BBC News with Govinda Gill. The head of the World Health Organization has warned that the current Ebola outbreak in the Democratic Republic of Congo could surpass the West African epidemic that killed more than 11,000 people a decade ago. It's already the second largest and fastest growing on record. Richard Kagoe reports.
1: At a press briefing in Geneva, the head of the World Health Organization painted a grim picture of the Ebola outbreak in the Congo. Dr. Tedros Adhanom Ghebreyesus said the rate of transmission is outpacing the response. He warned that many patients are reluctant to seek care, increasing the risk of community transmission. Efforts to track infections are also hampered by armed conflict and lack of trust. Since May, there have been more than 4,000 confirmed cases and over 2,000 deaths. Dr. Tedros also said that two vaccines designed to counter the Bundibugyo strain behind the current outbreak have entered phase one safety trials.
0: Two Palestinian families remain trapped in their homes by settlers who moved into their village of Kusra in the occupied West Bank on Sunday. The first Israeli soldiers who arrived at the scene were filmed praying with the extremist settlers. All Israeli settlements in the West Bank are illegal under international law. John Donison has this report from Kusra.
2: Israeli soldiers firing tear gas as they tried to disperse Jewish settlers near the Palestinian village of Kusra this morning. The settlers, many wearing masks and armed with clubs, have been laying siege to four Palestinian houses since Sunday. They've tried to block attempts by ambulances to deliver food and medicine and have cut off electricity and water to the homes. This morning, the Israeli army moved the settlers on and dismantled their tents, but within a few hours, they were back.
0: A total solar eclipse has begun to pass across Europe for the first time in 27 years. Millions of people are expected to witness the moon obscuring the sun in a line from Greenland and Iceland down to the Iberian Peninsula. The largest crowds have gathered in northern Spain. Environmental groups have warned that Oman could be facing an environmental catastrophe as a large oil spill reaches the mainland. The Omani authorities say nearly 400 square kilometres of the southern coastline have been affected. Ella Bicknell reports.
3: It's believed the Caroline Bezengi was carrying around 800,000 barrels of crude oil when it ran aground last month off the Omani island of Al-Qiblia. The ship, under European and British sanctions, is reportedly part of Russia's shadow fleet. The United Nations Maritime Agency says monsoon winds have hampered efforts to contain the slick. Greenpeace International says the environmental consequences will be severe, threatening coral reefs and marine life, including endangered turtles and rare humpback whales.
0: World News from the BBC. Colombia has declared 3 days of mourning for the victims of Monday's earthquake as efforts continue to rescue those trapped. Displaced people have spent a second night in shelters or outdoors. At least 240 people are now reported to have died, according to tallies from local officials. President Putin says his forces are ready to inspect and detain ships from what he called hostile states if they start to seize Russian vessels. Some European countries are considering tougher action to stop a shadow fleet which disguises ownership being used to avoid oil sanctions. Mr. Putin said seizing vessels and selling off property plundered from Russia was nothing less than piracy and robbery. The US-based messaging service Discord has been ordered to suspend live streams in Brazil after a 13-year-old girl was allegedly incited to kill herself. Brazil's data protection agency accused the platform of failing to adopt reasonable measures to protect children and teenagers from content encouraging violence, self-harm and suicide. Future winners of the Eurovision Song Contest will no longer be eligible to host the competition the following year if they're involved in an armed conflict. Winning countries will also be disqualified from hosting if a sensitive geopolitical situation affects the security and stability of their region. Our music correspondent Mark Savage reports.
4: The ruling comes after a period of internal conflict at Eurovision over Israel's presence. Five countries boycotted this year's event in protest at the war in Gaza. Others have privately expressed concerns about safety if Israel, which has been the runner-up for the last 2 years, was to host the show. The new rules also exclude Ukraine during its ongoing war with Russia. When Ukraine won in 2022, the UK stepped in to host the contest on its behalf.
0: BBC News.
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Daytime highs approaching 82 this afternoon under partly cloudy skies, winds out of the north around 5 miles per hour. 59 tonight, chance for scattered showers. High of 79 tomorrow. Upper 70s Friday, mid 70s Saturday with a chance for scattered storms. And that's your forecast. I'm meteorologist Paul Fromblin.

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1: Thirsty to put me in beef, dissecting my words and start looking too deep. 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

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Daytime highs approaching 82 this afternoon under partly cloudy skies, winds out of the north around 5 miles per hour. 59 tonight, chance for scattered showers. High of 79 tomorrow. Upper 70s Friday, mid-70s Saturday, with a chance for scattered storms. And that's your forecast. I'm meteorologist Paul Trombley.

0: BBC News with Govinda Gill. The head of the World Health Organization has warned that the current Ebola outbreak in the Democratic Republic of Congo could surpass the West African epidemic that killed more than 11,000 people a decade ago. Dr. Tedros Adhanom Ghebreyesus says it's already the second largest and fastest growing on record.
1: The outbreak had a big head start, still way ahead of us, and we're playing catch up. Most concerningly, we see a high proportion of deaths in communities instead of treatment units outside of known contact lists. That tells us there are chains of transmission we don't know about.
0: A total solar eclipse has passed across Europe for the first time in 27 years. Millions of people living in an area covering Greenland and Iceland down to the Iberian Peninsula witnessed the moon obscuring the sun. A large swathe of Spain was plunged into total darkness. The Bangladeshi authorities have ordered shopping malls, markets and businesses to close by 8 p.m. as part of measures to conserve

0: National Weather Service has issued severe thunderstorm watch number 577, effective until 9 p.m. Eastern Daylight Time. This watch includes the following counties in Kentucky: Anderson, Fayette, Franklin, Henry, Jefferson, Mercer, Nelson, Oldham, Shelby, Spencer, Trimble, Washington, and Woodford. Remember, a severe thunderstorm watch means the conditions are favorable for the development of severe weather, including large hail and damaging winds, in and close to the watch area. While severe weather may not be imminent, persons should remain alert for rapidly changing weather conditions and listen for later statements and possible warnings. 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
1: Siege to Palestinian homes to starve people out and force them to flee. Senior leaders in the Israeli military have condemned the latest settler violence, but they've failed to stop it. Many settlers serve in the army. Palestinians and human rights groups accuse the military of allowing settlers to act with impunity.
2: This is the World News from the BBC. Environmental groups have warned that Oman could be facing an environmental catastrophe as a large oil spill reaches the country's mainland. Omani authorities say the oil has affected around 390 square kilometres of the southern coastline. The area is home to a marine reserve established last year to protect sensitive ecosystems, including rare sea turtles. The US-based messaging platform Discord has been ordered to suspend live streams in Brazil after a 13-year-old girl was allegedly incited to kill herself. Five teenagers have been arrested in connection with the death. More from Joanna Keane.
3: A police officer in Brazil has described the case as a real-life horror show. The live stream is said to have led to the death of a teenager, while a police operation saved another girl who was about to kill herself. Brazil's data protection agency said live streams had been repeatedly used to facilitate violence, harassment, and the incitement of self-harm and suicide. It accused Discord of failing to adopt reasonable measures to protect children and gave it 3 days to comply with the suspension. Discord, which is used by millions of people across the world, says it's cooperating with the investigation.
2: More than 60,000 Canadians have signed a petition calling for the US ambassador in Ottawa to be expelled for undermining diplomatic relations between the two neighbours. The online petition accuses Peter Hoekstra of making repeated interventions in Canadian political discourse and of having normalised the Trump administration's threats to annex Canada. In a statement to the BBC, the US embassy said it was aware of the petition but declined to comment further. 16 prison inmates have been injured by a lightning strike in the US state of Ohio. They were outdoors moving between buildings after an evening meal when the storm struck. One of them has been airlifted to hospital in a serious condition. That's the latest BBC News.
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Listen, man, but this song is not dedicated to Desmond Tutu. 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His word has not come through, no sense of revelation. He's got a Nobel Award for his partial solution. Where real

here's a look at your weather forecast, powered by weatherology.com. 82 this afternoon, under partly cloudy skies, winds out of the northeast, around 5 miles per hour. Slight chance for scattered showers tonight, lows around 59. Tomorrow, 79. Upper 70s Friday, turning cooler Saturday, with highs in the mid-70s and thunderstorms. And that's your forecast. I'm meteorologist Paul Frombly.

Here's a look at your weather forecast, powered by weatherology.com. 82 this afternoon, under partly cloudy skies, winds out of the northeast, around 5 miles per hour. Slight chance for scattered showers tonight, lows around 59. Tomorrow, 79. Upper 70s Friday, turning cooler Saturday, with highs in the mid-70s and thunderstorms. And that's your forecast. I'm meteorologist Paul Frombly.

0: BBC News with Govinda Gill. The head of the World Health Organization has warned that the current Ebola outbreak in the Democratic Republic of Congo is on track to become the worst ever. Dr. Tedros Adhanom Ghebreyesus said it was already the second deadliest outbreak. Richard Kagoe reports.
1: At a press briefing in Geneva, the head of the World Health Organization painted a grim picture of the Ebola outbreak in the Congo. Dr. Tedros Adhanom Ghebreyesus said the rate of transmission is outpacing the response. He warned that many patients are reluctant to seek care, increasing the risk of community transmission. Efforts to track infections are also hampered by armed conflict and lack of trust. Since May, there have been more than 4,000 confirmed cases and over 2,000 deaths. Dr. Tedros also said that two vaccines designed to counter the Bundibugyo strain behind the current outbreak have entered phase one safety trials.
0: A total solar eclipse has passed across Europe for the first time in 27 years. Millions of people living in an area covering Greenland and Iceland and down to the Iberian Peninsula witnessed the moon obscuring the sun. A large swathe of Spain was plunged into total darkness. These tourists travelled to the northern Spanish city of Burgos to see the eclipse.
2: The way the light was changing within a few seconds, so really exciting.
3: It was really, really amazing. It went too quickly for me, but the moment when the moon went over the sun was incredible.
4: It wasn't what I expected. It was actually better. It was just spectacular.
0: The Bangladeshi authorities have ordered shopping malls, markets and businesses to close by 8 p.m. as part of measures to conserve electricity amid an energy crisis. An acute shortage of gas to power generating plants has resulted in a shortfall of 20% in the electricity supply. In several towns outside Dhaka, residents say power cuts are lasting for more than 10 hours a day. Israel says more troops will be sent to the village of Kusra in the occupied West Bank, where two Palestinian families have been trapped inside their homes by settlers since Sunday. The first Israeli soldiers who arrived at the scene were filmed praying with the extremist settlers. All settlements are illegal under international law. John Donison reports from Kusra.
5: Israeli soldiers firing tear gas as they tried to disperse Jewish settlers near the Palestinian village of Kusra this morning. The settlers, many wearing masks and armed with clubs, have been laying siege to four Palestinian houses since Sunday. They've tried to block attempts by ambulances to deliver food and medicine and have cut off electricity and water to the homes. This morning, the Israeli army moved the settlers on and dismantled their tents, but within a few hours, they were back.
0: World News from the BBC. At least two people have been killed and several others injured after eight drones struck the city of El Obeid in Sudan's North Kordofan state. Witnesses say the target was a base housing the army's 5th Infantry Division. Reports say the army intercepted some of the drones launched by the paramilitary rapid support forces, which has besieged the city for months. President Putin says his forces are ready to inspect and detain ships from what he called hostile states if they start to seize Russian vessels. Some European countries are considering tougher action to stop a shadow fleet, which disguises ownership being used to avoid oil sanctions.
6: Ambassador Brunov?
0: France has opened disciplinary proceedings against its top diplomat in the Central African Republic over allegations of misconduct. The BBC has contacted the French embassy in Bangui for comment. Paul Ngie has more details.
6: Ambassador Bruno Fouché reportedly brought around 30 women into his official residence in the capital Bangui and is said to have engaged in sexual relations with some of them. This happened between January 2024 and March this year. It raised concerns that security rules were breached, leading to an investigation by the French Foreign Ministry. In a statement to the BBC, a French diplomat said the findings of that investigation prompted the launch of disciplinary procedures against the ambassador. He did not provide any details of the findings or the duration of the ongoing proceedings.
0: US officials say 11 people have been arrested for allegedly organizing hundreds of sham marriages for foreigners seeking US residency, mostly Chinese nationals. The new Attorney General, Todd Blanche, said it was one of the largest marriage fraud prosecutions in US history. Mr. Blanche said Chinese nationals would pay up to $100,000 for a sham marriage to an American citizen, which would then allow them to apply for a green card. BBC News.

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Powered by weatherology.com. Daytime highs approaching 82 this afternoon under partly cloudy skies, northeast winds around 5 miles per hour. Slight chance for scattered showers tonight, 59. Tomorrow, highs level off around 79. Upper 70s Friday, turning cooler Saturday with highs in the mid-70s and thunderstorms. And that's your forecast. I'm meteorologist Paul Frombly.

0: Here's a look at your weather forecast, powered by weatherology.com. Daytime highs approaching 82 this afternoon under partly cloudy skies, northeast winds around 5 miles per hour. Slight chance for scattered showers tonight, 59. Tomorrow, highs level off around 79. Upper 70s Friday, turning cooler Saturday with highs in the mid-70s and thunderstorms. And that's your forecast. I'm meteorologist Paul Fromble.
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0: BBC News with Govinda Gill. The head of the World Health Organization has warned that the current Ebola outbreak in the Democratic Republic of Congo is on track to become the worst ever and is already the second deadliest outbreak. Richard Kagoe reports.
1: Dr. Tedros Adhanom Ghebreyesus said the rate of transmission is outpacing the response. He warned that many patients are reluctant to seek care, increasing the risk of community transmission. Efforts to track infections are also hampered by armed conflict and lack of trust. Since May, there have been more than 4,000 confirmed cases and over 2,000 deaths. Dr. Tedros also said that two vaccines designed to counter the Bundibugyo strain behind the current outbreak have entered phase 1 safety trials.
0: A total solar eclipse has passed across Europe for the first time in 27 years. Millions of people living in an area covering Greenland and Iceland and down to the Iberian Peninsula witnessed the moon obscuring the sun. A large swathe of Spain was plunged into total darkness. President Trump says Caroline Leavitt, his White House press secretary, will step down at the end of the month to spend more time with her young family. Ms. Leavitt, who is 28 years old, is the youngest person to ever hold the role. Tom Bateman is in Washington and has more details.
2: We had no sense this was in the offing at all. We had the statements from President Trump himself and this lengthy statement from Caroline Leavitt, which he's put on social media, which very much says that this is for family reasons. She had recently returned to work after the birth of her second child, her daughter, and found that she says she simply couldn't be the best mum she wanted to be whilst doing this job, but goes on to say that she will act in the role of an outside advisor to President Trump.
0: Israel says more troops will be sent to a village in the occupied West Bank where two Palestinian families have been trapped inside their homes by settlers since Sunday. All settlements are illegal under international law. Our correspondent John Donison is on the edge of the village of Kusra, south of Nablus.
3: Over the past year or so, the United Nations says there's been a huge surge in settler violence. Attacks have been happening this year at roughly six a day. Six Palestinians have been killed. Many more than 100 have been injured. Now, often those attacks are physical violence, the burning of property, the burning of farmland. But this is a new tactic by the settlers. What they're in effect doing is laying siege and trying to starve these families out by denying them water. They've cut off the water, they've cut off the electricity, and then the aim is to take over those Palestinian homes.
0: John Donison with that report. World News from the BBC. The Bangladeshi authorities have ordered shopping malls, markets and businesses to close by 8 p.m. as part of measures to conserve electricity amid an energy crisis. The directive also forces cultural and trade events to close early. The measures will last indefinitely. Ambarasan Ethirajan reports.
4: Bangladesh, a country of more than 170 million people, has been grappling with an energy crisis as it faces shortages of gas. The country imports more than 90% of its oil and gas needs, mostly from the Middle East. A week ago, a fire at a port terminal severely disrupted the gas supply that's required to generate electricity. Due to high winds, ships are not currently able to dock safely, and this has also hit the transfer of gas. In several towns outside the capital, Dhaka, residents say power cuts are lasting for more than 10 hours a day.
0: France has opened disciplinary proceedings against its top diplomat in the Central African Republic over allegations of misconduct. Ambassador Bruno Fouché reportedly brought around 30 women into his official residence in the capital, Bangui, and allegedly engaged in sexual relations with some of them. US officials say 11 people have been arrested for allegedly organizing hundreds of sham marriages for foreigners seeking US residency, mostly Chinese nationals. The new Attorney General, Todd Blunt, said it was one of the largest marriage fraud prosecutions in US history. His Chinese counterpart said Chinese nationals would pay up to $100,000 for a sham marriage to an American citizen. Malawi have beaten Algeria in the semi-finals of the Women's Africa Cup of Nations to secure a place in the final. Sisters Tabitha and Temwa Chawinga scored three goals between them, while Algeria could only manage a single goal. BBC News.

0: Here's a look at your weather forecast, powered by weatherology.com. 82 this afternoon, under partly cloudy skies, winds out of the northeast, around 5 miles per hour. Cloudy tonight, slight chance for scattered rain showers, lows level off around 59. 79 tomorrow, a mix of clouds and sun. Upper 70s Friday, turning cooler Saturday, with highs in the mid-70s and storms. And that's your forecast. I'm meteorologist Paul Trombley.
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The National Weather Service in Louisville has issued a flash flood warning for northeastern Harrison County in central Kentucky, northwestern Nicholas County in central Kentucky until 8 p.m. Eastern Daylight Time. At 5:43 p.m. Eastern Daylight Time, Doppler radar indicated thunderstorms producing heavy rain across the warned area. Between 1 and 1.5 inches of rain has fallen. Additional rainfall amounts of 0.5 to 1 inch are possible in the warned area. Flash flooding is ongoing or expected to begin shortly. Expected hazards include flash flooding caused by thunderstorms. This is a radar-indicated threat. The following impacts are expected: flash flooding of small creeks and streams, urban areas, highways, streets, and underpasses, as well as other poor drainage and low-lying areas. Some locations that will experience flash flooding include Barrie, Oddville, Sunrise, Kellatt, Garnet, Claysville, Venus, Antioch, Robinson, and Buena Vista. Turn around, don't drown when encountering flooded roads. Most flood deaths occur in vehicles.

Here's a look at your weather forecast, powered by weatherology.com. Slight chance for scattered showers tonight. Otherwise, cloudy skies expected. Lows dip down to about 59. Winds out of the northeast, around 5 miles per hour. Highs around 79 tomorrow. 57 tomorrow night, mainly cloudy. Upper 70s Friday, cooler Saturday, with highs in the mid-70s and storms possible. And that's your forecast. I'm meteorologist Paul Frobley.

The National Weather Service in Bismarck has issued a severe thunderstorm warning for southeastern Kidder County in south-central North Dakota, northwestern Logan County in southeastern North Dakota, southwestern Stutsman County in southeastern North Dakota, until 6:15 p.m. Central Daylight Time. At 5:29 p.m. Central Daylight Time, a severe thunderstorm was located 8 miles northeast of Napoleon, or 36 miles northeast of Linton, moving east at 25 miles per hour. Expected hazards include 60 miles per hour wind gusts and half-dollar size hail. This is a radar-indicated threat. The following impacts are expected. Hail damage to vehicles is expected. Expect wind damage to roofs, siding, and trees. Locations impacted include Streeter. Seek shelter inside a well-built structure and stay away from windows. The storm is capable of producing damaging winds and large hail.

know you're up. You think I don't know you're staying up all night, cooped up in that hotel room? I know you. You still got that adrenaline from the concert. Ain't no way you're asleep. 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
1: Here's a look at your weather forecast, powered by weatherology.com. Cloudy skies expected tonight with a slight chance for scattered rain showers. Lows around 59, northeast winds around 5 miles per hour. A mix of clouds and sun tomorrow, 79. Tomorrow night, 57. Upper 70s, Friday and Saturday, with a chance for scattered storms, Saturday. And that's your forecast. I'm meteorologist Paul Trombley.
2: The songs you know, the music you love.

The National Weather Service in Bismarck has issued a severe thunderstorm warning for Eastern McIntosh County in southeastern North Dakota until 7 p.m. Central Daylight Time. At 5:54 p.m. Central Daylight Time, a severe thunderstorm was located near Ashley, or 42 miles southeast of Linton, moving northeast at 25 miles per hour. Expected hazards include 60 miles per hour wind gusts and half-dollar-sized hail. This is a radar-indicated threat. The following impacts are expected. Hail damage to vehicles is expected. Expect wind damage to roofs, siding, and trees. Locations impacted include Ashley and Danzig. Seek shelter inside a well-built structure and stay away from windows. The storm is capable of producing damaging winds and large hail.

Here's a look at your weather forecast, powered by weatherology.com. Cloudy skies expected tonight with a slight chance for scattered rain showers. Lows around 59, northeast winds around 5 miles per hour. A mix of clouds and sun tomorrow, 79. Tomorrow night, 57. Upper 70s, Friday and Saturday, with a chance for scattered storms, Saturday. And that's your forecast. I'm meteorologist Paul Frombly.

Here's a look at your weather forecast, powered by weatherology.com. Lows around 59 tonight under overcast skies with a slight chance for scattered rain showers. Northeasterly winds around 5 miles per hour. 79 tomorrow. 57 tomorrow night, mainly cloudy skies. Upper 70s Friday and Saturday with a chance for scattered storms Saturday. And that's your forecast. I'm meteorologist Paul Trombley.

Yeah.